0: Afe has been suspended from competition for 12 months after failing a drug test. And that's the latest in news and in sport.
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3: Six, some of the cheapest unleaded is 220.7 at Costco Epping, 224.2 at Metro Dingley Village, and 224.5 at 24 Express Taylor's Lakes. Some of the cheapest diesel is 269.3 at Burke Kingsville, 269.9 at Metro Brunswick West, and 272.0 at Speedway Sunshine. Start sooner, go further. Study at Deakin, the number one Victorian university for course satisfaction this November. Applications close 18 October. That's the latest Fuel Watch on 3MP.
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1: 3MP weather.
0: Rain today, 22 is the forecast high. Rain continuing tomorrow with a maximum of 17. For the weekend, Saturday showers 19, Sunday a possible shower 17. On the bays, winds northwesterly 10 to 15 knots this morning, waves below 1 metre. Currently in Melbourne, it's 21 degrees.
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0: 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Simply Red. Today, rain and the chance of a thunderstorm this afternoon and tonight. 22 for the city, Peninsula 21, 20 for Geelong. Rain 17 tomorrow. 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Friday, October 16, the huge 10-piece band Big City Beat will beat out all your favourites. To win an exclusive double pass, enter at 3mp.com.au. 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
3: G'day there. No dramas for the Mornington Peninsula Freeway at this stage of the morning. Clear and quiet. Same to the Frankston Freeway and the Nepean Highway. The Monash, a hint of patchiness, city bound around Forster Road, then again into the Domain Tunnel. A crash, Alexandra Avenue southbound at the Swan Street Bridge. The Westgate patchy into the Burnley Tunnel as well. If you see anything on the roads, 1300 595 937. 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I'm Andy and that's the latest traffic on 3MP.
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4: 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I'll chat to co-founder Sean Byrne about the wins and how they're recovering from summer's devastating fires. Also, French pastry chef Pierrick Boyer explains what to expect from Chateau Mervais, the immersive fine dining experience, leaving France for the first time and heading to Melbourne.
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0: Allen and the Peninsula's Best Music 3MP. And Linda Ronstadt, you're no good. But this is the three-course lunch you're going to get at the Aftercare Seniors Lunch coming up on the 15th at Rosebud RSL. Have a listen to the menu.
1: We'll start off with a nice soup. We've got a potato and bacon zucchini soup. For mains, we've got fried whiting with chips and salad. And we also have a roast pork with veg and the traditional gravy to go with that.
0: Okay.
1: And, of course, everyone wants to finish off with a nice dessert, which we've got chocolate mousse, and we've got a pavlova with a berry compote.
0: All that for just $29.50 per person. How good's that? From Rosebud RSL. Book at Rosebud RSL today. 3MP's 11 o'clock news, sport, weather and traffic coming up next.
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5: -20 degrees in Melbourne, rain today. 22 is the forecast high. It's 11 o'clock. Good morning. I'm Madeline Burke. Health Minister Ingrid Stitt says she's hopeful they'll be able to come to a resolution with doctors who are rallying at State Parliament today. AMA Victoria says doctors are incredibly frustrated. They have to take strike action this afternoon due to failed pay and conditions negotiations. They're calling for a 12.5-hour cap on shifts, a limit of 4 consecutive nights shifts instead of 7, and a 30% pay rise over 4 years. Minister Stitt says they will continue to negotiate in good faith.
6: There are discussions continuing with the AMA, who are representing the doctors across our public health system. They've obviously made some public comments themselves around issues both in relation to wages but also conditions and hours of work. We're listening very carefully to those issues.
5: Youth crime and bail laws are shaping up as the biggest vote-driving issue at next month's state election, according to new polling. The Herald Sun poll by Freshwater Strategy found 48% of voters say the issue is likely to influence their vote. The poll of just over 1,000 voters conducted last week also found almost two-thirds believe Victoria is heading in the wrong direction. The Prime Minister claims consumers will save over $1.5 billion following the end of card surcharges. The Reserve Bank has scrapped surcharges across EFTPOS, Visa and MasterCard payments. Businesses warn they will have to raise their prices to offset costs. Anthony Albanese has claimed on social media Australians will pay less at the checkout.
7: Every time you tap, those little surcharges add up. Right now, they're costing Aussies $1.6 billion each and every year. But from today, they're banned, saving you money every time you tap. So whether you're at the supermarket paying bills or buying a cup of coffee, the price you see is the price you pay.
5: The British Prime Minister says there are strong indications Iran did play a role in an incident near a Royal Air Force base in England. 5 men were arrested near RAF Fairford on Sunday on suspicion of terror and explosives offences. Prime Minister Andy Burnham telling the BBC Iran is a likely culprit.
8: There are strong indications that Iran played a part in what happened over the weekend at RAF Fairford. But of course, it remains an ongoing complex and serious police investigation.
5: Tehran has strongly denied any involvement. And Victoria is bracing for a potentially dangerous thunderstorm asthma season, with experts warning of high pollen levels following a warm and wet winter. In finance, the All Ords down 109 points, the ASX 200 down 108, and the Aussie dollar buying 69.4 US cents. In sport, North Melbourne President Sonia Hood has praised the Kangaroos playing group amid a transitional period for the club. The search for a new coach is reportedly down to no more than 5 candidates following the sacking of Alistair Clarkson last month. Hood says the players and football department have built a strong base for the incoming coach.
9: Frankly, whoever joins us as our next senior coach is stepping into an unbelievably privileged position. And let's be clear, the new coach might steer, but you are the ones driving us forward. This is your club. This is your destiny. The challenge now isn't to sit back and wait, it's to be the change you want to see.
5: Harry Sheezel became the youngest player to win the Kangaroos' Best and Fairest 3 times. Cam Green and Matt Renshaw have picked up injury concerns during Australia's third one-day of victory in South Africa. Green strained his abdomen while attempting to pull shot, while Renshaw was hit on the wrist. And that's the latest in news and sport.
4: 3MP, Melbourne traffic.
10: G'day there. Not too bad for the Mornington Peninsula Freeway. Clear and quiet in both directions. The Frankston Freeway and Nepean Highway also in good shape. A few brake lights though for the Monash outbound passing the South Gippsland Freeway, but a clear and uninhibited run all the way into the Domain City bound. A crash Alexandra Avenue southbound at the Swan Street Bridge. If you see anything on the roads, 1300 595 937. The Nissan X-Trail.

0: 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I'm Andy, and that's the latest traffic on 3MP.
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2: 3MP weather.
3: Rain today, 22 is the forecast high. Rain continuing tomorrow with a maximum of 17. For the weekend, Saturday showers 19, Sunday a possible shower 17. On the bays, winds northwesterly 10 to 15 knots this morning, waves below 1 metre. Currently in Melbourne, it's 21 degrees.
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0: Melbourne and the Peninsula's best music, 3MP, Air Supply, Love and Other Bruises. It's the final days to see the diamonds and jewels sparkling at the Cartier Winter Masterpieces exhibition at the NGV.
1: Diamonds are forever.
0: Closes October 4 this exhibition. More than 400 jewels, timepieces and precious objects are from the famed luxury French jewellery house, Cartier. It's enthralled more than 200,000 through the doors since it opened. But must close on October 4. Get to the Cartier exhibition before it closes. Today, rain, 22 the city, Peninsula 21, 20 for Geelong. More rain tomorrow and 17. Michael Jackson up next.
2: 3MP Melbourne traffic.
3: G'day there. The Mornington Peninsula Freeway in fairly good shape. No dramas in either direction. Same to the Frankston Freeway and the Nepean Highway. The Monash hosting brake lights outbound from Belgrave Panham Road passing the Princes Highway and a hint of patchiness citybound into the Domain. Same to the West Gate, in fact, between the Balti and the Burnley Tunnel. If you see anything on the roads, 1300 595 937. 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I'm Andy and that's the latest traffic on 3MP.

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0: Melbourne and the Peninsula's Best Music 3MP and the Eagles' new kid in town. Saturday, it's the Big Family Footy Celebration with us, 3MP, at the Frankston Power Centre between 10 and 2 at 111 Cranbourne Road in Frankston. Kate Hoare and Jake Melksham from the Melbourne Footy Club. Collingwood's Jack Crisp will be there too, number 25. It's sure to be huge. Hope you can join us Saturday at Frankston Power Centre. 3MP's Midday News, Sport, Weather and Traffic. 3MP Bayside News coming up, and then Julie Streeney's here with something first up from Annie Lennox.
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1: 19 degrees in Melbourne, rain tomorrow, a top of 17. It's 12 midday. Good afternoon. I'm Stephanie Wackluig. An 18-year-old man will face court after he and two 16-year-old boys were charged over a series of armed robberies, aggravated burglaries and petrol drive-offs across Melbourne's southeast last week. The youths allegedly stole two vehicles before robbing mostly lone women. They're also accused of chasing a convenience store worker at Black Rock with a machete before stealing cash. At this state, no charges have been laid over the six other robberies. One of the 16-year-olds was on bail at the time. Health Minister Ingrid Stitt has refused to be drawn on why the government has not made an offer for better paying conditions to doctors despite 14 months of negotiations. Doctors will walk off the job for 4 hours across Victoria's entire public hospital system this afternoon, rallying on the steps of State Parliament. Among the improved conditions doctors are calling for, the length of shifts to be reduced to 12 and a half hours and a limit of 4 night shifts in a row. Minister Stitt is hopeful they will be able to come to an agreement.
2: It's very important that our health workforce are supported, and our government has a strong track record of doing that, and I am absolutely focused on making sure that we can resolve this dispute.
1: Businesses warn they will have to increase their prices as a ban on card surcharges comes into effect today. Federal politics reporter Nelson Scott.
3: The Reserve Bank has banned extra fees on Visa, EFTPOS and MasterCard payments, a move expected to save Australians $1.6 billion a year. Prime Minister Anthony Albanese has taken to social media, claiming the change will offer real cost of living relief.
4: Paying bills or buying a cup of coffee, price you see is the price you pay.
3: But Brad Kelly from the Independence Payment Forum warns small businesses will simply hike prices to cover processing costs.
5: Surcharges don't magically disappear. It just becomes a bill that the merchant pays.
3: Analysts also warn banks could respond by raising credit card annual fees and slash rewards points to offset lost revenue. Nelson Scott, Canberra.
1: Israeli Prime Minister Benjamin Netanyahu has met the passenger credited with foiling an attempted hijacking aboard a commercial flight. The service from Dubai to Tel Aviv plunged into a steep dive when one of the pilots reportedly stabbed the captain. Passenger Hanif Hayoun rushed to the cockpit to bring the situation under control. Netanyahu hailed the passenger a hero while confirming the incident is being investigated as a suspected terror attack. In finance, the All Ords down 133 points, the ASX 200 down 131, the dollar buying 69 US cents. North Melbourne captain Nick Larkey is backing the club's leaders to find the right candidate for the Kangaroos' coaching position. Elijah Fayafiu reports.
6: As North Melbourne celebrated Harry Sheezel becoming the club's best and fairest, there was plenty of optimism about the club's direction moving forward. Nearly a month on since the Kangaroos sacked Alistair Clarkson, the hunt for a new coach is reportedly down to five candidates: Nathan Buckley, Jamie Graham, Daniel Gian-Siracusa, Daniel Hale and Xavier Clark. In his address to the club, skipper Nick Larkey was confident the club's leaders will find the right man for the job.
7: The people we have here at North Melbourne are as bold, strong and courageous as leaders as I've seen in my time at the club.
6: President Sonia Hood praised the playing group for their stability during the transitional period.
8: Whoever joins us as our next senior coach is stepping into an unbelievably privileged position.
6: Elijah Farfield reporting.
1: Cristiano Ronaldo has left Portugal's team camp ahead of the Nations League clash after being benched in the win over Denmark. That's the latest news and sport.
9: Peninsula Curtains and Blinds, the Peninsula's number one choice for curtains, blinds, shutters and awnings. 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
0: 3MP Bayside News.
10: I'm Sarah Taylor. Independent candidates for the upcoming state election are ramping up their campaigns with less than 2 months to go until polling day. Independent candidate in Mornington, Melissa Goffin, invited volunteers to a pizza party and soft launch of her new campaign office on Main Street in Mornington, while Nepean Independent Kim Robbins has launched her campaign office dubbed the Robin's Nest in Rosebud. A Frankston couple are undertaking the Camino de Santiago to raise funds for the Miscarriage Information Support Service. Upali and Nina da Silva set off from France on August 27 and are set to finish their pilgrimage in Spain on October 16. The couple say the Camino is about endurance and reflection, which they say feels like

0: the right way to honour families who have experienced miscarriage. And $65,000 in federal government grant money has been awarded to 27 volunteer organisations across the Dunkley electorate. Dunkley MP Jodie Bellier says the money will help volunteers access new equipment, resources, training and other practical support. And that's the latest Bayside News on 3MP.
1: 3MP, Melbourne traffic.
2: Hello there in Springvale South. A crash on Springvale Road southbound at Athol Road. One lane is blocked. Also a crash to watch out for in Box Hill South on Station Street southbound after Canterbury Road. Traffic lights are out in South Bank at the intersection of South Bank Boulevard and Sturt Street. Take care if you're driving through the area. On the Westgate Freeway, slow citybound from the Balti through the Burnley Tunnel. And on the Monash Freeway, slow both ways approaching the Princes Highway. Window seat negotiations going nowhere? Right. Tantrum-triggered headache kicking in? That's one for Panadol Extra. Always read the label and follow the directions for use. Incorrect use could be harmful. I'm Chris, and that's the latest traffic on 3MP.
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1: 3MP weather.
4: Rain tomorrow, a top of 17 after an overnight low of 11. Saturday, showers, a top of 19. Sunday, a possible morning shower and 17. Monday, partly cloudy and 18. On the bays, southeasterly winds below 10 knots, waves around 1 metre. Currently in Melbourne, it's 19 degrees.
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0: Melbourne and the Peninsula's best music, 3MP, with Julie Streamy this afternoon and Neil Diamond's Beautiful Noise, the musical at the Princess Theatre. If you haven't seen it yet, it closes in just over a month's time. Rain and a chance of thunderstorms this afternoon, up to 40 millimetres expected today. Rain continuing overnight into tomorrow, up to 35 millimetres expected tomorrow. And Saturday, showers up to 25 millimetres. Let's get out the calculator. That's up to 100 millimetres in the next 3 days. The Beatles in soon and America's Ventura Highway up next.
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0: Melbourne and the Peninsula's best music, 3MP with John Farnham. The vocals of Roy Orbison on his comeback hit are enormous. And it's almost the start of the supergroup Travelling Wilburys, because Tom Petty and Jeff Lynne helped Roy write the song, and they also, along with George Harrison, played on it. We've got it straight after your 1 o'clock news headlines. Also some Toto. Yes, the drums of Africa are beating for us, and we'll deliver some Johnny Nash in there too.
1: I can see clearly now, the rain is gone.
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3: 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I'll chat to co-founder Sean Byrne about the wins and how they're recovering from summer's devastating fires. Also, French pastry chef Pierre-Éric Boyer explains what to expect from Chateau Merveille, the immersive fine dining experience, leaving France for the first time and heading to Melbourne.
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12: 19 degrees in Melbourne, rain tomorrow, a top of 17. It's 1 o'clock. Good afternoon, I'm Stephanie Wakluig. Shadow Health Minister Geordie Crozier has accused the government of stringing doctors along as they prepare to walk off the job. Doctors across the state's entire public hospital system are striking for 4 hours and rallying on the steps of state parliament to call for better working hours, pay and conditions. It's understood the Carroll government has failed to put an offer on the table.

0: meetings with the Department of Health. The government is just stringing doctors along. You know, come to the party in good faith, negotiate in good faith so we can resolve this dispute and these doctors can get back to work.
1: Youth crime has emerged as the leading issue likely to decide votes at next month's state election. A freshwater strategy poll for the Herald Sun found 48% of voters nominated youth crime and bail laws ahead of housing affordability at 37%. Premier Ben Carroll and opposition leader Jess Wilson have both put crime and policing at the centre of their election platforms, with competing commitments on police numbers and powers. The poll of just over 1,000 voters conducted last week also found almost two-thirds believe Victoria is heading in the wrong direction. A man has been charged over a series of offences in Sunshine, including a fire at the Magistrates Court and threatening a hotel worker with a knife before stealing two charity containers. When the 27-year-old was arrested, he allegedly assaulted a police officer and barricaded himself inside a bungalow, which he set fire to. He'll face court today. The federal opposition says it's sceptical to believe an end to card surcharges will actually lower prices. The Reserve Bank has banned extra fees on credit and debit card payments. The federal government says the move will take pressure off consumers and help with cost of living pressures. But senior Liberal MP James Patterson has told News 24 Labor can't be trusted.
2: I encourage everyone who goes out to buy a coffee this morning to check, is it in fact cheaper? And if so, how much cheaper is it compared to what you pay for yesterday or the week before or the month before? Because don't forget, this is the Prime Minister that also told you that your mortgages would be cheaper.
1: Victoria is bracing for a potentially dangerous thunderstorm asthma season, with experts warning of high pollen levels following a warm and wet winter. The warning comes 10 years after Victoria's deadly outbreak, which claimed 10 lives and affected thousands more. In finance, the All Ords down 151 points, the ASX 200 down 151, the Aussie dollar buying 69 US cents. Updating sport, Brisbane Premiership midfielder Sam Marshall has requested a trade to St Kilda. The 20-year-old fell out of favour with the Lions this year, managing just two senior games. AFL great Rory Sloane telling Footy Fix he'll bring great intel from the Lions to the Saints.
3: How they transition the ball, how they set up at different stoppages, or what it's like inside the locker room and what their culture looks like. And it's clearly something St Kilda need to go to work on. They still didn't have quite the season that they would have loved to. And I think any knowledge he bring into the footy club from good footy clubs already, and the Lions have quickly become a great footy club. That's invaluable.
1: Melbourne vice-captain Jack Viney is weighing up requesting a trade to West Coast or Essendon. The 33-year-old has 2 years left on his contract with the Demons, but was told to explore his options. And Victoria Racing Club has announced chairman Neil Wilson will retire in December. Wilson will be replaced by Vin Cox, who's been on the board since 2020. And that's the latest news and sport.
4: 3MP, Melbourne traffic.
5: Good afternoon. There's a crash in Box Hill South on Canterbury Road at Station Street. Delays in all directions. Also a crash in Camberwell on Turak Road at Bowen Street. Delays both ways there. In Tarnita, crash on Sayers Road westbound after Morris Road. Traffic lights remain out in South Bank at the intersection of South Bank Boulevard and Sturt Street. Take care as you're driving through the area. And on the Westgate Freeway, a slow run citybound from the Balti through the Burnley Tunnel. 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I'm Chris, and that's the latest traffic on 3MP.
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4: 3MP weather.
1: Rain tomorrow, a top of 17 after an overnight low of 11. Saturday, showers, a top of 19. Sunday, a possible morning shower and 17. Monday, partly cloudy and 18. On the bays, southeasterly winds below 10 knots, waves around 1 metre. Currently in Melbourne, it's 19 degrees.
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0: Melbourne and the Peninsula's best music 3MP, Paul Simons. You can call me Elle with Julie Streeney this afternoon. There's a national day for everything, and Ferg from Breakfast told us what today's all about.
1: International Coffee Day, October 1. I'm hooking into coffees of many variants this morning here on the show. It might be time for a mocha, maybe a moment for a macchiato, a leap into a latte. Nowhere on earth feels they do better coffee than we do right here in Melbourne. Isn't that right?
0: Fine. I'll go and have a cup of coffee then and do some CPR because the Bee Gees' Staying Alive is up next.
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0: Melbourne and the Peninsula's best music, 3MP with Orleans. We are the station you can put on and leave on this afternoon with a Beatle in soon. Don't go creeping around his back stair, Gordon Lightfoot. Straight after your 2 o'clock update, the drama of Fleetwood Mac is on show with a song Christine McVie wrote about her new boyfriend while still married to John. She told him the song was about a dog. You'll listen in with a brand new ear soon here at 3MP.
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12: 18 degrees in Melbourne, rain tomorrow, a top of 17. It's 2 o'clock. Good afternoon, I'm Stephanie Wackleweg. Chris Fagan is set to depart Brisbane after leading the club to a premiership three-peat. The Herald Sun is reporting the 65-year-old has told Lion officials he's ready to move on. He finishes up despite having 1 year left on his contract. Up to 10,000 doctors from public hospitals across the state have walked off the job. Last-minute discussions have failed to resolve their EBA dispute with the state government, fighting for improved working hours, pay and conditions, despite 14 months of negotiations. It's understood the government has failed to put an offer on the table, Health Minister Ingrid Stitt refusing to say whether the government has made any offers.
13: There are discussions going on right now with the AMA. Those discussions are progressing well, and I'm absolutely focused on making sure that they result in a settlement that everybody is comfortable with.
12: The federal government is denying claims many borrowers using its 5% deposit

0: Many of those buyers now owe more than their home is worth as property prices tumble. But Prime Minister Anthony Albanese argues the issue was worse under the former coalition government.
1: There are less people in negative equity now from the latest figures than there were under the former government around 2000 during the last decade.
0: Hospitality businesses are pleading with Australians not to blame them for an increase in prices today. Many retailers will add the increased cost of a ban on card surcharging to the price of goods and services. Australian Restaurant and Cafe Association Chief Wes Lambert says it puts small businesses in an awkward position.
2: Don't blame us, blame the RBA. When prices in your favourite small businesses and cafes and restaurants and retailers go up, ultimately, the small business had nothing to do with it.
0: Health authorities are warning Victorians to be alert for thunderstorm asthma as pollen levels rise across the state. A wet and unusually warm winter has produced more grass growth, contributing to what could be an intense hay fever season. 3-day thunderstorm asthma forecasts will now be available through the Vic Emergency website and app for Victoria's 9 weather districts. People with asthma or hay fever are being told to follow their action plans, take prescribed medication and stay indoors during storms. In finance, the All Ords down 172 points, the ASX 200 down 169, the Aussie dollar buying 69 US cents. Updating sport and recapping our top story, Brisbane coach Chris Fagan is stepping down with 1 year left to run on his contract. The Herald Sun is reporting the 65-year-old told Lions bosses he's ready to retire. He'd been weighing up his future after completing a premiership three-peat. AFL great Rory Sloane thinks Nathan Buckley would be a perfect fit as North Melbourne coach. Buckley is among the final five in the running to replace Alistair Clarkson at the Kangaroos. Sloane telling the Footy Fix podcast he hopes the former Magpies coach wins the job.
3: Gee, I'd love to see Bucks back in a coaching role again. If you talk about shin boners, I think there's no one that epitomises that more than Bucks and the way he played. And I can imagine him coaching that team to some success too.
0: Geelong has confirmed Jack Vose is exploring a trade to a third AFL club. The 28-year-old former Suns midfielder fell out of favour at the Cats this year. That's the latest news and sport.
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6: Hello there. A crash in Noble Park on the Princess Highway city-bound at Eastlink. Only the one lane getting through there. The outbound entry to Eastlink also out of action. Use Heatherton Road, Chandler Road and the Dandenong Bypass instead. In Mount Waverley, a breakdown on Blackburn Road northbound at the Monash. That's in the left-hand lane. A crash on the Tello Freeway outbound at English Street. Two left-hand lanes are blocked. It's heavy back to Buller Road. And the Westgate Freeway still a slow run, city-bound from the Balti through the Burnley Tunnel. 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I'm Chris, and that's the latest traffic on 3MP.
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4: 3MP weather.
0: Rain tomorrow, a top of 17 after an overnight low of 11. Saturday, showers, a top of 19. Sunday, a possible morning shower and 17. Monday, partly cloudy and 18. On the bays, southeasterly winds below 10 knots, waves around 1 metre. Currently in Melbourne, it's 19 degrees.
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0: And the Peninsula's Best Music 3MP, it's Afternoons with Julie Streamy and some Dusty. It's finally arrived. It's Seniors Month and 3MP, together with the amazing team at Aftercare, are inviting the senior community right across the Mornington Peninsula to join us for all the festivities of the annual Seniors Lunch Party that we put on every year. This year, the Rosebud RSL, October 15, and you can book your tickets right now at rosebudrsl.com.au. Come and enjoy a gorgeous three-course lunch with us for just $19.50. Oh, well, it was on every love song compilation album back in the day when they did those things. Linda Ronstadt teaming up with Aaron Neville next.
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0: Melbourne and the Peninsula's best music, 3MP with Cat Stevens. What are we? A Thursday afternoon, another week that's whizzing by, another afternoon. I'll get you through it with some Billy Joel in soon. Tell her about it. Yeah, love that track. This one too from Shania Twain. Man, I feel like a woman. National news, Bayside news on the way, sport, weather, traffic, and then we'll kick off the next 30 minutes of uninterrupted favourites with John Lennon's favourite 70s song, and it's from an Australian artist.
1: 3MP and the Frankston Arts Centre are turning back the clock for a massive night of music and memories. 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
6: -17 degrees in Melbourne. Rain tomorrow, a top of 17. It's 3 o'clock. Good afternoon. I'm Stephanie Wackloig. Doctors are pleading with the government for better conditions as they walk off the job. Alex Riddell reports.
7: Doctors across Victoria's public system are on strike until 5:30 this evening. Negotiations between the doctors' union and the government have been ongoing for 14 months, which included over 50 meetings, but no deal was offered. However, AMA Victoria says talks between the union and government are currently taking place with an interim offer hoped to be reached. Doctors are calling for a cap on shifts of 12.5 hours instead of their usual 14 and a limit of 4 night shifts in a row instead of 7. Dr. Zach Doldy says some on-call doctors are getting 3 to 4 hours sleep a night.
8: I don't think that's fair. I wouldn't want to be paid for a doctor to work in those conditions. No one else should.
7: Alex Riddell at State Parliament.
6: Opposition leader Jess Wilson says despite the positive polling for the coalition, she's not taking anything for granted. A freshwater strategy poll in the Herald Sun shows the coalition now leads Labor 53 to 47 on a two-party preferred basis, while Jess Wilson remains preferred Premier 45 to 33%. Ms. Wilson says she's ready to change the direction of the state.
9: To bring back hope to Victoria. A place where people can believe that this is the best place in the country to raise their family, to open a business, to make sure that people want to be here in Victoria and in Melbourne. And I say to Victorians, I know you're looking for change. It has a plan, but it also needs a team that can implement that plan.
6: A key industry group has accused the ATO of hypocrisy following

0: Visa, FPOS and MasterCard payments. The Chamber of Commerce and Industry says the tax office only informed them of the change today. The group's CEO, Andrew McKellar, says the ATO expects businesses to absorb these costs, yet refuses to do the same itself.
1: That is tone deaf. It's unacceptable. It's a staggering double standard that really demonstrates a complete lack of concern and care for what small businesses are going through.
0: The Communications Minister has been named one of Time magazine's top 100 most influential rising stars. Annika Wells was recognised for leading the federal government's social media ban for under-16s. Former Prime Minister Julia Gillard wrote a glowing tribute, calling the reforms courageous and trailblazing. Other jurisdictions, including the UK and the European Union, are now working towards implementing similar policies. In finance, the All Ords down 156 points, the ASX 200 down 161, the dollar buying 69 US cents.

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2: I'm Sarah Taylor. Balnarring resident Milton Perry has celebrated his 100th birthday with a surprise helicopter ride and a celebration at Arkale Balnarring. Mr. Perry celebrated the milestone surrounded by family, friends, fellow Arkale residents and local community members, including Navy representatives. He served in the Navy for 2 years in 1945 and 46. A Frankston couple are undertaking the Camino de Santiago to raise funds for the Miscarriage Information Support Service. Upali and Nina De Silva set off from France on August 27 and are set to finish their pilgrimage in Spain on October 16. The couple say the Camino is about endurance and reflection, which they say feels like the right way to honour families who have experienced miscarriage. And prizes for cyclists will be on offer in the city of Kingston as part of Biketober this month, with the month-long challenge event encouraging people to cycle for fun, fitness and transport. And that's the latest Bayside News on 3MP.
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4: There's been a crash in Buller. Buller Road outbound before Learmonth Road with delays in both directions, and a collision in Sunbury on Horn Street southbound before Gap Road. The Westgate Freeway is slowing citybound from Todd Road through the Burnley Tunnel and outbound past Williamstown Road. The Monash Freeway is slowing outbound from the Burnley Tunnel to Warragul Road, and then in stretches from Ferntree Gully Road to the Prince's Highway, and the Mornington Peninsula Freeway slowing southbound from Governor Road past Thames Promenade. 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And I'm Ashley. That's the latest traffic on 3MP.
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1: 3MP Weather.
5: Rain tomorrow, a top of 17 after an overnight low of 11. Saturday, showers, a top of 19. Sunday, a possible morning shower and 17. Monday, partly cloudy and 18. On the bays, southeasterly winds below 10 knots, waves around 1 metre.

0: Currently in Melbourne, it's 19 degrees.
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0: Melbourne and the Peninsula's best music. 3MP, it's Julie Streamy with Dobie Gray, just helping us to drift away for the next couple of days and then come out in force on Saturday and celebrate the Frankston Power Centre's birthday. They're turning 18 and they're putting on a big family fun day. Heaps of activities and games. You can join Melbourne Football Club's Jake Melcham and Kate Orr and Collingwood's Jack Crisp for some footy fun on the day. Big day out at Frankston Power Centre coming up this Saturday for their 18th birthday. Coming up, Van the Man Morrison in next here at 3MP.
1: 3MP Melbourne traffic.
2: Incredibly wet conditions on your roads this afternoon. There's lights on flash in Caulfield, Boran Road at Newham Road, lights on flash in St Kilda, on Marine Parade at Shakespeare Grove. There's been a crash in Dandenong South on the South Gippsland Highway, southbound before Greens Road, and a pull down after a crash in Narre Warren, Fullard Road at Narre Warren Cranbourne Road, with the right-hand lane closed. 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Powerball's massive $40 million draw is on tonight. 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And I'm Ashley, that's the latest traffic on 3MP.
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3: 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I'll chat to co-founder Sean Byrne about the wins and how they're recovering from summer's devastating fires. Also, French pastry chef Pierre Boyer explains what to expect from Chateau Merveille, the immersive fine dining experience, leaving France for the first time and heading to Melbourne.
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1: Incredibly wet conditions on your roads this afternoon. There's lights on flash in Caulfield, Boron Road at Newham Road, lights on flash in St Kilda, on Marine Parade at Shakespeare Grove. There's been a crash in Dandenong South on the South Gippsland Highway, southbound before Greens Road, and a pole down after a crash in Narre Warren, Fullard Road at Narre Warren Cranbourne Road, with the right-hand lane closed. Ready to play by your own rules? Powerball's massive $40 million draw is on tonight. 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And I'm Ashley. That's the latest traffic on 3MP.

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0: Melbourne and the Peninsula's best music, 3MP. Ah, feeling grateful for some Sam Cooke right there. More romance on the way. The love song from Top Gun from Berlin in the mix very soon. Mariah Carey teaming up with Boys to Men, who'll be here soon too. Straight after your 4 o'clock headlines, the power ballad that put Bryan Adams on the radar, his first number one hit to kick off 30 minutes of uninterrupted favourites.
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12: 14 degrees in Melbourne, rain tomorrow, a top of 17. It's 4 o'clock. Good afternoon, I'm Jordan Tunbridge. Stop work meetings are being held around the state as doctors push for better pay and conditions. Doctors across the public system are calling for a 12.5-hour cap on shifts, a limit of 4 consecutive night shifts instead of 7, and a 30% pay rise over 4 years. It comes on the back of 14 months of negotiations with no offer put on the table. President of AMA Victoria, Simon Judkins, says doctors can't be at the top of their game if they are working under their current conditions.
13: We've heard time and time again stories about people coming to the end of those long stints, those long shifts, and falling asleep in their car on the way home, or waking up in the middle of the night wondering if they made a mistake and calling their colleagues just to go and double check on that patient that they were worried about because they were so tired, so stressed at the time, multitasking, that they were worried that they might have made an error.
12: The Carroll government maintains it's not focused on polls, with almost two-thirds of Victorians believing the state is heading in the wrong direction. A freshwater strategy poll commissioned by the Herald Sun has found while cost of living remains the highest ranked concern, youth crime and bail laws are shaping up as the big issues for voters ahead of next month's state election. Minister Ingrid Stitt says there's only one poll that matters, and that is in November.
14: Our focus is on fighting every day for working Victorians. And that is what we will be fully focused on during the election campaign. We will be out there every day working hard to get the support of Victorians.
12: The opposition claims the federal government has turned the Australian dream into a nightmare for first home buyers. The Reserve Bank warns borrowers on the 5% deposit scheme are among the most likely to be in negative equity. Labor claims over 100,000 Australians have accessed the program in the last year. Liberal leader Angus Taylor says many of these buyers are poorer as a result.
15: They've done their money. They've gone backwards since they've bought a house. This is the great Australian dream turning into a nightmare. The great Australian dream turning into a nightmare. And that's what we're seeing time and time again under this Labor government.
12: Health

0: highs across the state. A wet and unusually warm winter has produced more grass growth, contributing to what could be an intense hay fever season. Dr. Elise Davey has told Laura Spurway sufferers should brace for dangerous conditions to persist through until the end of the year.
1: Consider today to be the warning shot. So we have had such a beautiful last couple of months, and that beautiful growing weather has translated into beautiful growing for the grasses that can really trigger off hay fever. So we think of the time between now and New Year's Eve as really the peak risk time.
0: In finance, the All Ords down 167 points. The ASX 200 also down 167 points. And one Australian dollar is buying 69.4 US cents. Updating sport, and Brisbane coach Chris Fagan is going out on top, announcing his retirement days after leading the Lions to a third straight premiership. The 65-year-old transformed Brisbane from a battling side to an AFL powerhouse in his 10-year reign. He steps away with a year to run on his contract. Melbourne vice-captain Jack Viney is weighing up requesting a trade to West Coast or Essendon. The 32-year-old has 2 years left on his contract with the Demons, but was told to explore his options. And the Melbourne Renegades have signed England wicketkeeper batter Johnny Bairstow ahead of the new Big Bash season. That's the latest news and sport.
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4: Heavy flooding around the city as the rain continues. There's flooding on the Ring Road Altona-bound ramp from Sunshine Avenue. One lane is closed. Flooding in South Wharf, Montague Street at the Westgate Freeway with lane closures in place. And flooding in Hyatt, Nepean Highway outbound at Wickham Road with one lane closed. There's also lights on flash in Caulfield, Boorin Road at Niram Road, in St Kilda on Marine Parade at Shakespeare Grove, and in Glen Waverley, Springvale Road at Ferntree Gully Road. Make sure you drive to the conditions. 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And that's the latest traffic on 3MP.
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2: 3MP weather.
0: Rain tomorrow, a top of 17, an overnight low 11. Saturday, showers 19. Sunday, possible morning showers 17. Monday, partly cloudy 18. On the bays, southeasterly winds below 10 knots, waves around a metre. Currently in Melbourne, it's 16 degrees.
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0: 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The big artists of the 70s, 80s and 90s with their biggest songs. 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
2: Incredibly wet on Melbourne's roads. There's a crash on the Westgate Freeway, city bound before Todd Road. Two left-hand lanes are out of action with delays back to Williamstown Road. A collision on the Princes Freeway, city bound before Corroit Creek Road, with two right-hand lanes blocked. And flooding on the Monash Freeway, outbound entry ramp from Heatherton Road with one lane closed. If you see anything else on the roads, call us on 1300 595 937. 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And I'm Ashley. That's the latest traffic on 3MP.
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2: Very wet conditions causing major dramas on your roads this evening. There's flooding on the Monash Freeway at the outbound entry ramp from Heatherton Road. One lane is closed. Flooding in Hyatt on the Nepean Highway, outbound at Wickham Road with one lane closed. And a crash in Dandenong South at the South Gippsland Highway, southbound before Greens Road. If you see anything else on the roads, call us on 1300 595 937. 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Hurry into Spotlight while stocks last. T's and C's and exclusions apply. Sale ends Tuesday, 6th of October, 2026. And I'm Ashley. That's the latest traffic on 3MP.

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0: Melbourne and the Peninsula's best music 3MP. All those weird little noises he's making at the end of, never worked that out. Paul Simon, me and Julio down by the schoolyard as the kids are getting through the second week of school holidays. Well, in 20 minutes time.
1: And for the next 20 minutes, I'm going to be phenomenal, so you better be good.
0: We've got some Robbie Williams on the way, the Pointer Sisters too. Straight after your 5 o'clock headlines, a song from the Bee Gees that was originally intended for Yvonne Alliman for the Saturday Night Fever soundtrack. I am beyond glad that the boys put their harmonies to this beautiful ballad on the way in the next 10 minutes.
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17: 14 degrees in Melbourne, rain tomorrow, a top of 17. It's 5 o'clock. Good afternoon. I'm Jordan Tunbridge. Hundreds of public hospital doctors have rallied on the steps of State Parliament calling for better pay and conditions. Alex Riddell reports.
18: Doctors rallying at State Parliament today say it's normal to work 140 hours in a fortnight, work 7 night shifts in a row and work unrostered and unpaid overtime. President of AMA Victoria, Dr. Simon Judkins, says their current pay deal expired in February and after 14 months of negotiations, they haven't had a single meaningful offer from the government.
11: It's taken us to get to this point. We have to have a public rally and stop work meetings. We'd all much rather be at work.
18: Doctors are calling for a cap on shifts of 12.5 hours, a maximum of four night shifts in a row, and a pay increase of 28% over 4 years. Junior Dr. Alice Mazaraki says she and her colleagues live in fear they will make a mistake due to working such long hours.
19: That I'm going to cause harm to someone's mum, to someone's partner, to someone's child.
18: Alex Riddell, Melbourne.
17: Calls are growing for the ATO to reverse its decision to stop accepting credit card payments. The move follows new Reserve Bank regulations banning card surcharges. The opposition is calling on the federal government to intervene and force the tax office to reverse course. Andrew McKellar from the Chamber of Commerce and Industry says small businesses rely on credit cards to pay the ATO.
20: They'll be waking up this morning. I think they'll be completely staggered that this is how the tax office seeks to deal with them. This is just another, I think, slap that is going to really hurt many of those small businesses.
17: The Prime Minister has dismissed the Greens as a protest movement following attacks from the minor party's new leader. David Shoebridge has vowed to replace Labor as the dominant progressive party. Senator Shoebridge claims the federal government is letting Australians down on the economy. But Anthony Albanese says the Greens are picking the wrong fight.
21: It was somewhat concerning, I think, that at a time where we see a rise of a far right-wing party, Senator Shoebridge took the opportunity to actually criticise Labor. Sounded a lot like some of the people who didn't win their seats at the House of Representatives.
17: An Australian couple are among 174 passengers to survive the apparent hijacking of a plane on its way to Israel. Stephen and Carol Moss were caught up in the mid-air drama involving the Fly Dubai flight, which saw the co-pilot stab his captain. Air crew and passengers struggled for half an hour to bring the plane under control. In finance, the All Ordinaries closed down 174 points. One Australian dollar is buying 69.4 US cents. Updating sport, and Lions coach Chris Fagan is retiring from AFL coaching after completing

0: Responsibility and the pressure of being an AFL coach is relentless, and I've been doing it for 10 years. Pretty much you eat, sleep and breathe it every day of the year, and I've just got to the stage where I just don't want to do that anymore.
1: Brisbane will honour Fagan during its best and fairest vote count tonight. Will Ashcroft and Lachie Neal are among the favourites to win the Merritt Murray Medal. Fremantle will not entertain a trade for Sean Darcy over the coming weeks. It comes despite the ruckman falling out of favour and missing out on the grand final. Darcy is contracted through until 2030. Australian cricket captain Pat Cummins has hinted at a test comeback for all-rounder Mitchell Marsh. The Aussies start their test series against South Africa next Friday. And former Wallaby Nathan Charles has been diagnosed with motor neuron disease at the age of 37. That's the latest news and sport.
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4: Very wet conditions causing major dramas on your roads this evening. There's flooding on the Monash Freeway at the outbound entry ramp from Heatherton Road. One lane is closed. Flooding in Hyatt on the Nepean Highway, outbound at Wickham Road with one lane closed. And a crash in Dandenong South at the South Gippsland Highway, southbound before Greens Road. If you see anything else on the roads, call us on 1300 595 937. 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Hurry into Spotlight while stocks last. T's and C's and exclusions apply. Sale ends Tuesday, 6th of October, 2026. And I'm Ashley. That's the latest traffic on 3MP.
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2: 3MP weather.
1: Rain tomorrow, a top of 17 and overnight low 11. Saturday, showers 19. Sunday, possible morning showers 17. Monday, partly cloudy 18. On the bays, southeasterly winds below 10 knots, waves around a metre. Currently in Melbourne, it's 16 degrees.
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0: Melbourne and the Peninsula's best music 3MP with Julie Streeney and some Boz. He's just too cool. Do you want a pawsome day out? And I'm not talking about the rain. It shall clear by Sunday for the Mayor's Great Pet Get Together. Yes, 10 till 2 at Bellum Park in Frankston. So grab your furry friend on a lead and go and enjoy 60 specialty pet market stalls. There's products and services and advice about how to keep your loved pet happy and healthy. And of course, get together and meet some fellow animal lovers as well. The Mayor's Great Pet Get Together is on this Sunday, 10 till 2 in Frankston. I'm back into things with a touch of paradise. John Farnham's up next.
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3: There's been a crash in Canterbury, Canterbury Road at Highfield Road. All traffic are sharing two lanes. Use Riverdale Road or Mont Albert Road instead. A collision in Berwick, Clyde Road southbound after Reserve Street. And an incident in Lilydale, Main Street near the rail line with delays in both directions. Also, watch out for flooding on the Monash Freeway. Freeway outbound entry from Heatherton Road with one lane closed. Ready to play by your own rules? Powerball's massive $40 million draw is on tonight. Buy in-store, online or on the Lot app before 7:30 tonight. And I'm Ashley, that's the latest traffic on 3MP.
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1: The wet weather causing heavy flooding on Melbourne's roads. In Caulfield East, Queen's Avenue is closed both ways at Normanby Road. Use Grange Road instead. There's flooding on the Eastern Freeway outbound after Elgar Road with delays back to the Chandler Highway. Flooding on the Ring Road Altona bound ramp from Sunshine Avenue with one lane closed. And flooding in South Wharf, Montague Street at the Westgate Freeway with lane closures in place. 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And I'm Ashley. That's the latest traffic on 3MP.

0: Melbourne and the Peninsula's best music 3MP, some Heartland Rock from Bob Seger. Got Leo Sayer in soon. Oh, oh, oh yeah, yeah. Oh, just try and stop us from singing along to that one. And this, Uriah Heep. 6 o'clock update, and then a song from Heart where Nancy's on lead vocals, not Anne. It got them their first number one. It was a song written by Elton John's longtime lyricist, Bernie Taupin, got Heart back into the mix. It was a song that was actually offered to Stevie Nicks of Fleetwood Mac first. We'll hear that in under 10 minutes' time.
1: 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And it's here 24/7. 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
7: 12 degrees in Melbourne, rain tomorrow, a top of 17. It's 6 o'clock. Good evening. I'm Jordan Tunbridge. Thousands of doctors have walked off the job across Victoria's public health system as their union holds behind closed doors talks with the state government. Doctors stopped work for 4 hours this afternoon, rallying on the steps of state parliament in a fight for better working conditions. Among their demands, limits on dangerously long shifts, including a maximum of 12 and a half hours. Junior doctor Alice Mazaki says it's ultimately about keeping doctors and patients safe.
8: It is an entirely universal experience to be rostered to work 140 hours in a fortnight as a junior doctor, to work for 7 night shifts in a row, and it is an entirely universal experience to work unrostered overtime on top of that and to not be paid for that, those hours that are worked. And I just think that that is unacceptable in this day and age.
7: The Carroll government and the opposition both maintain they are not focusing on a new poll, finding most Victorians believe the state is going in the wrong direction under the current leadership. Stephanie Wacklewick reports.
9: Cost of living remains the biggest concern for Victorians, but crime and bail laws are more likely to influence their votes ahead of next month's state election. The latest freshwater strategy poll commissioned by the Herald Sun reveals about a third were most concerned about housing affordability, followed by energy and power bills, and then state debt and government spending. Almost two-thirds believe the state is heading in the wrong direction under the Carroll government, with Jess Wilson the preferred premier. But Ms. Wilson says she takes nothing for granted.
10: We've got a lot of work to do between now and the 28th of November.
9: Minister Ingrid Stitt maintains the government isn't worried.
11: Polls are going to be coming out very regularly, but our team is absolutely focused on fighting for working Victorians.
9: Stephanie Wacklewick, Melbourne.
7: Two Australians are safe after a Fly Dubai flight bound for Israel was allegedly hijacked by a co-pilot who stabbed the captain and tried to crash the plane. Passengers and crew overpowered the attacker before the jet made an emergency landing in Saudi Arabia. The tax office will stop accepting credit card payments following a ban on surcharges. Federal politics reporter Nelson Scott.
12: The Reserve Bank has scrapped card surcharges across all Visa, EFTPOS and MasterCard transactions. There's concern the move will simply force businesses to lift prices, but Prime Minister Anthony Albanese claims consumers will save at the checkout.
13: Paying bills or buying a cup of coffee, price you see is the price you pay.
12: The change has prompted the ATO to stop accepting credit card payments entirely. Andrew McKellar from the Chamber of Commerce and Industry says it's a slap in the face for small businesses who rely on credit cards to manage their cash flow.
14: It's unacceptable. It's a staggering double standard.
12: Banks are also expected to hike card fees and slash reward perks in response to the surcharge ban. Nelson Scott, Canberra.
7: And Melbourne has been drenched by a sudden downpour of rain, more than a month of rain falling throughout the afternoon. In finance, the All Ordinaries closed down 174 points, one Australian dollar buying 69.4 US cents. Updating sport, and Brisbane's longest-serving coach, Chris Fagan, has announced his retirement. The 65-year-old steps down days after guiding the Lions to a third straight flag. He says being an AFL coach is relentless and he doesn't want to do it anymore.
15: I still love footy. I still want to work in footy somewhere, but I just don't want to be in that position anymore. I've loved it.

0: and stuff now. I've softened a bit in my old age.
1: And a move away from the Dockers for Sean Darcy appears unlikely during the trade period. Fremantle says the ruckman wants to stay despite falling out of favour. That's the latest news and sport.
2: 3MP Melbourne traffic.
3: Wet weather causing massive delays around the city. The Hume Freeway slowing outbound off the Ring Road to Donnybrook Road. The Ring Road slowing Greensboro bound past the Deer Park Bypass and then from the Tuller to Sydney Road. The Calder Freeway slowing outbound from the Ring Road to Calder Park Drive. The Westgate Freeway slowing citybound from Todd Road through to the Burnley Tunnel and outbound over the bridge and onto the Princes Freeway. 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And I'm Ashley, that's your latest traffic this evening on 3MP.
2: 3MP weather.
1: Rain tomorrow, a top of 17 after an overnight low of 11. Saturday, showers 19. Sunday, possible shower 17. Monday, partly cloudy 18. On the bay, southeasterly winds below 10 knots, waves around a metre. Currently in Melbourne, it's 12 degrees.
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0: Melbourne traffic.
1: A pole has come down after a crash in Narre Warren. Foulard Road at Narre Warren Cranbourne Road. The right-hand lane is closed. The Mornington Peninsula Freeway is slowing southbound from Springvale Road to the East Link. And there's flooding on the Monash Freeway outbound at Heatherton Road with one lane closed. It's still a pretty good run on the freeway though. Your trip home from Burnley to the East Link is just 20 minutes. This week at IGA, get Primo Shortcut Rindless Bacon, 750 grams, half price, just $8.40. That's worth pulling over for. Ends October 6 at participating stores, excludes IGA local grocer. And I'm Ashley. That's the latest traffic on 3MP.
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2: 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I'll chat to co-founder Sean Byrne about the wins and how they're recovering from summer's devastating fires. Also, French pastry chef Pierre Boyer explains what to expect from Chateau Mervais, the immersive fine dining experience, leaving France for the first time and heading to Melbourne.
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0: Melbourne traffic.
1: Good evening. On Peninsula Link, still slow southbound from Springvale Road to East Link. On the Monash Freeway, slow outbound from Turek Road to Warragul Road, then again from Stud Road through to the Princess Highway. There's flooding affecting traffic on the Eastern Freeway outbound after Elgar Road delays are back to Burke Road. Flooding in Caulfield East has Queens Avenue closed in both directions at Normanby Road, use Grange Road instead. And works in Devon Meadows, Clyde Five Ways Road closed at the South Gippsland Highway, use the highway in Berwick Cranbourne Road. Score a winner, Dan Murphy's. 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I'm Chris, and that's the latest traffic on 3MP.

0: that still sound as good as ever. 4 hours of timeless favourites with Gareth McRae. 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
11: Good evening, I'm Chelsea Bowden. Calls are growing for the ATO to reverse its decision to stop accepting credit card payments. The move follows new Reserve Bank regulations banning card surcharges. The opposition is calling on the federal government to intervene and force the tax office to reverse course. Andrew McKellar from the Chamber of Commerce and Industry says many small businesses rely on credit cards to pay the ATO.
12: They'll be waking up this morning. I think they'll be completely staggered that this is how the tax office seeks to deal with them. This is just another, I think, slap that is going to really hurt many of those small businesses.
11: The opposition claims the federal government has turned the Australian dream into a nightmare for first home buyers. The Reserve Bank warns borrowers on the 5% deposit scheme are among the most likely to be in negative equity. Labor claims over 100,000 Australians have accessed the program in the last year. Liberal leader Angus Taylor says many of these buyers are poorer as a result.
13: They've done their money. They've gone backwards since they've bought a house. This is the great Australian dream turning into a nightmare. And that's what we're seeing time and time again under this Labor government.
11: The Prime Minister says the new Greens leader should target One Nation, not the federal government. David Shoebridge has vowed to replace Labor and establish the minor party as Australia's main progressive force. But Anthony Albanese argues the Greens remain a protest movement, warning these types of attacks cost them seats at the last election. An Australian couple are among 174 passengers to survive the apparent hijacking of a plane on its way to Israel. Stephen and Carol Moss were caught up in the mid-air drama involving the Fly Dubai flight, which saw the co-pilot stab his captain. Air crew and passengers struggled for half an hour to bring the plane under control. News Corp spoke to the couple's family, but they declined to comment, saying the pair are focusing on their recovery. The third element of the six-piece Olympic emblem has been revealed in central Queensland today. Champion cyclist Anna Mears and para-athlete Angie Ballard uncovering a mystery round rose gold object. 2032 Games president Andrew Laveras says the full emblem will be unveiled on Monday.
6: I can guarantee you this. The branding work we did is resonating around the world as a Games that Australia and Queensland can put on with our warmth, our hospitality, our addiction for sports and our beautiful nature.
11: Checking sport, and Brisbane coach Chris Fagan has announced his retirement days after guiding the Lions to a third straight AFL premiership. Jordan Tunbridge reports.
14: Going out on top, Chris Fagan has called time on his remarkable decade-long reign with the Lions. The 65-year-old inherited a club near the bottom of the ladder in 2017 and leaves Brisbane as an AFL powerhouse. Four straight grand finals and three consecutive premierships, capped by Saturday's 7-point win over Fremantle. Fagan became the first premiership coach who never played at the highest level and oldest man to coach an AFL flag. He steps away with a year to run on his contract, ending one of football's great coaching stories. Jordan Tunbridge, Melbourne.
11: The Roosters are still sweating on the availability of Connor Watson for Sunday's NRL Grand Final. The veteran utility is attempting to avoid a mandatory stand down for concussion protocols. And today marks 1 year until the opening game of the 2027 Rugby World Cup in Australia. That's the latest news and sport.
0: 3MP weather.
11: Dropping down to 12 degrees overnight before a rainy day tomorrow, reaching a top of 17 degrees. Saturday, showers and a possible morning storm, getting to a top of 19. And Sunday, partly cloudy and 17. On the bay,

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13: Good evening, I'm Chelsea Bowden. Foreign Minister Penny Wong has confirmed two Australians were among the passengers to survive the apparent hijacking of a plane on its way to Israel. Sydney couple Stephen and Carol Moss were aboard the Fly Dubai flight, which was diverted when a brawl broke out in the cockpit. Passengers and crew helped restrain a pilot who allegedly stabbed the captain. Senator Wong has thanked the heroes who thwarted the attack and helped bring the passengers to safety. The Prime Minister has dismissed the Greens as a protest movement following attacks from the minor party's new leader. David Shoebridge has vowed to replace Labor as the dominant progressive party. Senator Shoebridge claims the federal government is letting Australians down on the economy. But Anthony Albanese says the Greens are picking the wrong fight.
14: It was somewhat concerning, I think, that at a time where we see a rise of a far right-wing party, Senator Shoebridge took the opportunity to actually criticise Labor. Sounded a lot like some of the people who didn't win their seats at the House of Representatives.
13: The opposition says it's sceptical an end-to-card surcharges will actually lower prices. The Reserve Bank has banned extra fees on credit and debit card payments. The federal government says the move will take pressure off consumers and help with cost-of-living pressures. But senior Liberal MP James Patterson has told News 24 Labor can't be trusted.
3: I encourage everyone who goes out to buy a coffee this morning to check, is it in fact cheaper? And if so, how much cheaper is it compared to what you paid for yesterday or the week before or the month before? Because don't forget, this is the Prime Minister that also told you that your mortgages would be cheaper.
13: Thousands of doctors have walked off the job across Victoria's public health system. Doctors stopped work for 4 hours this afternoon, rallying on steps of state parliament in a fight for better working conditions. Among their demands, limits on dangerously long shifts. Junior doctor Alice Mezaraki says it's ultimately about keeping doctors and patients safe.
15: It is an entirely universal experience to be rostered to work 140 hours in a fortnight as a junior doctor. To work for 7 night shifts in a row, and it is an entirely universal experience to work unrostered overtime on top of that and to not be paid for that, those hours.
13: Federal police have stopped $465 million in fraudulent bank transfers as part of a crackdown on business email scams. Officials warn cyber criminals are increasingly intercepting corporate emails and altering payment details for major transactions. Police are urging businesses and individuals to double-check bank details over the phone before making transfers. And the third piece of the puzzle has been revealed for Brisbane's Olympic and Paralympic Games emblem. The piece is shaped almost like a sphere covered in gold and magenta and was unveiled by Olympian Anna Mears and Paralympian Angela Ballard. The final emblem of six will be revealed on Monday. Checking sport, the Knights are dismissing concerns they'll struggle to back up in Sunday's NRL Grand Final against the Roosters. The Newcastle side pulled off a remarkable win over the Panthers in last week's prelim final with just 12 players. Coach Justin Holbrook asked if they can scale those same heights again.
16: What gives you the belief you can do it 2 weeks in a row?
17: Because we've already done it. All year we've faced different challenges and the boys... and find a way to win.
13: And Brisbane's longest-serving coach, Chris Fagan, has announced his retirement from AFL. The 65-year-old steps down just days after guiding the Lions to a third straight premiership. That's the latest news and sport.
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13: Dropping down to 12 degrees overnight before a rainy day tomorrow, reaching a top of 17 degrees. Saturday, showers and a possible morning storm, getting to a top of 19. And Sunday, partly cloudy and 17. On the bays, southeasterly winds below 10 knots and waves around 1 metre.
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1: 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I'll chat to co-founder Sean Byrne about the wins and how they're recovering from summer's devastating fires. Also, French pastry chef Pierrick Boyer explains what to expect from Chateau Mervet, the immersive fine dining experience, leaving France for the first time and heading to Melbourne.
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12: Good evening, I'm Chelsea Bowden. The tax office will stop accepting credit card payments following a ban on surcharges. Federal politics reporter Nelson Scott.
13: The Reserve Bank has scrapped card surcharges across all Visa, EFTPOS and MasterCard transactions. There's concern the move will simply force businesses to lift prices, but Prime Minister Anthony Albanese claims consumers will save at the checkout.
14: Paying bills or buying a cup of coffee, price you see is the price you pay.
13: The change has prompted the ATO to stop accepting credit card payments entirely. Andrew McKellar from the Chamber of Commerce and Industry says it's a slap in the face for small businesses who rely on credit cards to manage their cash flow.
15: It's unacceptable. It's a staggering double standard.
13: Banks are also expected to hike card fees and slash reward perks in response to the surcharge ban. Nelson Scott, Canberra.
12: Meanwhile, the Reserve Bank says buyers using the 5% deposit scheme are among the most likely to be in negative equity. The federal government says over 100,000 people have accessed the program since it was opened up to higher incomes. The RBA says recent borrowers are the most likely to owe more than their house is worth amid falling property prices. Two Australians are safe after a Fly Dubai flight bound for Israel was allegedly hijacked by a co-pilot who stabbed the captain and tried to crash the plane. Passengers and crew overpowered the attacker before the jet made an emergency landing in Saudi Arabia. A Sydney hospital is warning of the increased concussion risks to e-bike riders after recording a 22% increase in injuries. St Vincent Hospital's Dr Edward Lewis says almost half of all presentations are serious enough to trigger a trauma response.
16: And with that, the energy and the speed matter a lot to the, particularly the brain. The brain doesn't really care whether the motor is electric or not. It cares about the force with which your head stops.
12: The 2032 Brisbane Olympic Games president has rubbish concerns over Rockhampton's suitability as a rowing venue. The Fitzroy River has passed a technical assessment. However, the International Olympic Committee is yet to sign off on sustainability and environment reports. Andrew Liveris says it's going through the exact same process as every other games venue.
17: There were 17 venues in the delivery plan that the Crisafulli government announced. Every single one of them is going through the same process, and the point was all of us chose to think about the Rocky River or the Fitzroy River as a problem. No, it just needed technical evaluations. Done.
12: And the Communications Minister has been named one of Time magazine's top 100 most influential rising stars. Annika Wells was recognised for leading the federal government's social media ban for under 16s. Checking sport, Lions coach Chris Fagan has confirmed his retirement after a decade at the helm. The 65-year-old reaching the decision just days after leading Brisbane to their third consecutive AFL premiership. Fagan says his aim was to leave the club in a better position than when he arrived.
18: We are in a good position now, so I'm not claiming all that. I'm just saying I was part of that. The responsibility and the pressure of being an AFL coach is relentless, and I've been doing it for 10 years. Pretty much you eat, sleep and breathe it, and I've just got to the stage where I just don't want to do that anymore.
12: And the Roosters say a final decision on Connor Watson's availability for Sunday's NRL Grand Final against the Knights will be made tomorrow morning. The utility met with an independent consultant today in a bid to be cleared of concussion protocols. That's the latest in news and sport.
0: 3MP weather.
12: Dropping down to 12 degrees overnight before a rainy day tomorrow, reaching a top of 17 degrees. Saturday, showers and a possible morning storm, getting to a top of 19. And Sunday, partly cloudy and 17. On the bays, southeasterly winds below 10 knots and waves around 1 metre.
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13: Good evening, I'm Chelsea Bowden. Two Australians have survived the apparent hijacking of a flight bound for Israel. Jack Fenwick reports.
14: The Fly Dubai plane plummeted 14,000 feet in less than 30 seconds when it was 2 hours into its journey from Dubai to Israel on Wednesday morning. It was forced to divert to Saudi Arabia after the co-pilot stabbed his captain and apparently tried to crash the plane. 174 passengers were on board, including Sydney couple Stephen and Carol Moss. Foreign Minister Penny Wong has confirmed the Australians are safe and thanked the heroes who thwarted the attack. Israeli Prime Minister Benjamin Netanyahu says the incident is being investigated as a suspected terror attack. Jack Fenwick reporting.
13: The opposition is calling on the federal government to intervene and force the tax office to reverse its ban on credit card payments. The ATO has made the decision after the Reserve Bank axed card surcharges. Labor claims the RBA ban will save consumers over $1.5 billion, but Liberal leader Angus Taylor argues businesses will simply pass on the costs.
15: Nobody likes card surcharges, but you can't pretend that the costs have gone away because they don't appear on the receipt. If the Prime Minister really wants to bring prices down, he should focus on the thing that he can control, bring down government spending.
13: The Bell Bay Aluminium Smelter in Tasmania has secured a $200 million lifeline, keeping it open until 2031. The federal and state governments are jointly funding the package to rescue the Rio Tinto-owned facility. The deal is set to protect about 2,000 local jobs. The Prime Minister says the agreement will help protect Australian manufacturing and reduce reliance on imports. A death row inmate in the US state of Tennessee has survived two doses of lethal injection drugs. Krista Pike has been behind bars for 30 years over the murder of a classmate and was due to be the first woman executed in the state in at least 200 years. Her legal team says she was rushed to hospital when she was still alive more than an hour after the drugs were administered. And Australian home values have fallen for the sixth straight month, according to latest data. 97% of suburbs recorded value declines over the past quarter, according to Cotality. Research Director Tim Lawless is expecting the trend to continue for at least the rest of the year.
16: There's renewed downside risk due to higher interest rates. And with higher inflation data, puts the risk of another rate hike firmly in the spotlight as well. And we're not really expecting the market to start stabilizing until we start to see some certainty around when the RBA is going to start cutting rates, which still seems to be a long way off.
13: Checking sport, Carlton have defeated Hawthorn by 2 goals in their AFLW clash at Icon Park. The final score, the Blues 5-6-36 to the Hawks 3-6-24. In the AFL, Melbourne's Jack Viney has met with West Coast ahead of a potential move. The 32-year-old has been linked to the Eagles and Essendon after being told he wasn't part of the Demons' midfield plans next season, despite still having 2 years left on his deal. Viney has told Channel 10 he's yet to make a decision.
17: Lots of weigh up, but bit of a look around last couple of days, bit to think about with the family and hopefully make a decision soon.
13: And the Roosters and Knights have come face to face for the final time before Sunday's NRL Grand Final. They've appeared at the NRL Fan Fest in Sydney. The Roosters will learn tomorrow if veteran utility Connor Watson has earned an exemption from concussion protocols. That's the latest news and sport.
1: 3MP weather.
13: Dropping down to 12 degrees overnight before a rainy day tomorrow, reaching a top of 17 degrees. Saturday, showers and a possible morning storm, getting to a top of 19. And Sunday, partly cloudy and 17. On the bays, southeasterly winds below 10 knots and waves around 1 metre.
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10: Good evening, I'm Chelsea Bowden. A key industry group has accused the ATO of hypocrisy following its decision to stop accepting credit card payments. The move comes after the Reserve Bank scrapped surcharges on Visa, FPOS and MasterCard payments. The Chamber of Commerce and Industry says the tax office only informed them of the change today. Chief Executive Andrew McKellar says the ATO expects businesses to absorb these costs, yet refuses to do the same itself.
11: That is tone deaf, it's unacceptable, it's a staggering double standard that really demonstrates a complete lack of concern and care for what small businesses are going through.
10: The federal government is denying claims many borrowers using its 5% deposit scheme are now in negative equity. Labor says more than 100,000 first-home buyers have accessed the program over the past year. The opposition claims many of those buyers now owe more than their home is worth as property prices tumble. But Prime Minister Anthony Albanese argues the issue was worse under the former coalition government.
12: There are less people in negative equity now from the latest figures than there were under the former government, around 2,000 during the last decade.
10: An Australian couple are among 174 passengers to survive the apparent hijacking of a plane on its way to Israel. Stephen and Carol Moss were caught up in the mid-air drama involving the Fly Dubai flight, which saw the co-pilot stab his captain. Air crew and passengers struggled for half an hour to bring the plane under control. News Corp spoke to the couple's family, but they declined to comment, saying the pair are focusing on their recovery. The construction industry is urging the federal government to take responsibility for its budget tax changes, as new data shows projects will decline over the next 5 years. Master Builders Australia is forecasting an 8.4% fall in residential construction commencements over the period compared to estimates released in March. Chief Executive Danita Warne says a drastic change is needed to hit housing targets.
13: We need a government that needs to accept that their decisions at the federal budget were incorrect when it comes to property investment, and they need to reverse those decisions of the federal budget immediately.
10: Unprecedented police powers are now in force in Perth City ahead of a controversial defence and weapons conference. A 10-day security zone has been activated around the Perth Convention Centre for next week's Land Forces Expo. It's WA Police's largest operation in 15 years as the state tries to prevent a repeat of violent protests against the event in Melbourne 2 years ago. And the third piece of the puzzle has been revealed for Brisbane's Olympics and Paralympic Games emblem. The final piece will be unveiled in Brisbane on Monday. Checking sport, Brisbane's longest-serving coach Chris Fagan has announced his retirement. The 65-year-old steps down just days after guiding the Lions to a third AFL premiership. He admits being a coach is relentless.
14: I still love footy. I still want to work in footy somewhere, but I just don't want to be in that position anymore. I've loved it. It's a unique experience, not a place for the faint-hearted. I think after 10 years, I owe it to my family to give them a little bit more time because I've got grandchildren and stuff now. I've softened a bit in my old age.
10: Carlton have defeated Hawthorn by 2 goals in their AFLW clash at Icon Park. And Roosters utility Connor Watson is still awaiting clearance from an independent concussion consultant in a bid to play in Sunday's NRL Grand Final against the Knights. That's the latest news and sport.
0: 3MP weather.
10: Dropping down to 12 degrees overnight before a rainy day tomorrow, reaching a top of 17 degrees. Saturday, showers and a possible morning storm, getting to a top of 19. And Sunday, partly cloudy and 17. On the bays, southeasterly winds below 10 knots and waves around 1 metre.
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1: 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I'll chat to co-founder Sean Byrne about the wins and how they're recovering from summer's devastating fires. Also, French pastry chef Pierrick Boyer explains what to expect from Chateau Merveille, the immersive fine dining experience, leaving France for the first time and heading to Melbourne.
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6: Hello, I'm Chelsea Bowden. Foreign Minister Penny Wong has confirmed two Australians were among the passengers to survive the apparent hijacking of a plane on its way to Israel. Sydney couple Stephen and Carol Moss were aboard the Fly Dubai flight, which was diverted when a brawl broke out in the cockpit. Passengers and crew helped restrain a pilot who allegedly stabbed the captain. Senator Wong has thanked the heroes who thwarted the attack and helped bring the passengers to safety. The tax office will stop accepting credit card payments following a ban on surcharges. Federal politics reporter Nelson Scott.
7: The Reserve Bank has scrapped card surcharges across all Visa, EFTPOS and MasterCard transactions. There's concern the move will simply force businesses to lift prices, but Prime Minister Anthony Albanese claims consumers will save at the checkout.
8: Paying bills or buying a cup of coffee, price you see is the price you pay.
7: The change has prompted the ATO to stop accepting credit card payments entirely. Andrew McKellar from the Chamber of Commerce and Industry says it's a slap in the face for small businesses who rely on credit cards to manage their cash flow.
9: It's unacceptable. It's a staggering double standard.
7: Banks are also expected to hike card fees and slash reward perks in response to the surcharge ban. Nelson Scott, Canberra.
6: The Prime Minister has dismissed the Greens as a protest movement following attacks from the minor party's new leader. David Shoebridge has vowed to replace Labor as the dominant progressive party. Senator Shoebridge claims the federal government is letting Australians down on the economy. But Anthony Albanese says the Greens are picking the wrong fight.
8: It was somewhat concerning, I think, that at a time where we see a rise of a far right-wing party, Senator Shoebridge took the opportunity to actually criticise Labor. Sounded a lot like some of the people who didn't win their seats at the House of Representatives.
6: The governor of the US state of Tennessee has ordered a halt to all executions after a female death row prisoner survived an execution attempt. 50-year-old Krista Pike was sentenced to death in 1996 for the murder of her classmate. She's now in hospital in a stable condition after an attempt to execute her by two lethal injections failed. And COVID-19 vaccinations are now funded by the National Immunisation Program. The vaccine is no longer free for all Australians, but is still available at no cost to vulnerable groups. Infectious disease expert Professor Paul Griffin says there's still a significant number of COVID-related hospitalisations and deaths among older Australians.
10: It's now going to be funded on the National Immunisation Program. And for those at highest risk, for those over 75, it's actually even every 6 months or so, so even more frequent than the flu vaccine for those people.
6: Checking sport, Isaac Heaney has won the Sydney Swans' Best and Fairest Award despite being suspended for the last three games of the season. He received the most votes from the club's coaching panel, followed by Brodie Grundy and Charlie Curnow. Heaney, Chad Warner, Nick Blakey, James Jordan and Riley Bice were all suspended for breaching club standards in August. None attended tonight's awards. And the Roosters are still sweating on the availability of Connor Watson for Sunday's NRL Grand Final. The veteran utility is attempting to avoid a mandatory stand down for concussion protocols. Coach Trent Robinson is hopeful Watson will be cleared to take on the Knights.
11: He had an appointment this morning that went well, and he's got another one this afternoon. that's, you know, it's out of our hands. He'll either be in or out.
6: That's the latest news and sport.
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6: Checking your weather around the country. Canberra, rain and reaching a top of 18. Adelaide, showers, a top of 18 degrees. Perth, sunny, 24 the top. Brisbane, sunny and a top of 26. Sydney, showers developing, a top of 25. And Melbourne, showers and 17 degrees.
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0: 6 hours of the biggest favourites with Gareth McRae. Papa says he loves Sunday morning 60s from 6 till 10 every Sunday.
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9: Hello, I'm Chelsea Bowden. Two Australians have survived the apparent hijacking of a flight bound for Israel. Jack Fenwick reports.
10: The Fly Dubai plane plummeted 14,000 feet in less than 30 seconds when it was 2 hours into its journey from Dubai to Israel on Wednesday morning. It was forced to divert to Saudi Arabia after the co-pilot stabbed his captain and apparently tried to crash the plane. 174 passengers were on board, including Sydney couple Stephen and Carol Moss. Foreign Minister Penny Wong has confirmed the Australians are safe and thanked the heroes who thwarted the attack. Israeli Prime Minister Benjamin Netanyahu says the incident is being investigated as a suspected terror attack. Jack Fenwick reporting.
9: Calls are growing for the Australian Taxation Office to reverse its decision to stop accepting credit card payments. The move follows new Reserve Bank regulations banning card surcharges. The opposition is calling calling on the federal government to intervene and force the tax office to reverse course. Andrew McKellar from the Chamber of Commerce and Industry says small businesses rely on credit cards to pay the ATO.
11: They'll be waking up this morning. I think they'll be completely staggered that this is how the tax office seeks to deal with them. This is just another, I think, slap that is going to really hurt many of those small businesses.
9: The Reserve Bank says buyers using the 5% deposit scheme are among the most likely to be in negative equity. The federal government says over 100,000 people have accessed the program since it was opened up to higher incomes. The RBA says recent borrowers are the most likely to owe more money than their house is worth amid falling property prices. Unprecedented police powers are now in force in Perth ahead of a controversial defence and weapons conference. A 10-day security zone has been activated around the Perth Convention Centre for next week's Land Forces Expo. It's the largest police operation in the state in 15 years as officers try to prevent a repeat of violent protests against the event in Melbourne 2 years ago. A Sydney hospital is warning of the concussion risks to e-bike riders after recording a 22% increase in injuries. It comes as 23 illegal bikes were crushed under new police powers. St. Vincent's Hospital's Dr. Edward Lewis says almost half of all presentations are serious enough to trigger a trauma response.
12: With that, the energy and the speed matter a lot to particularly the brain. The brain doesn't really care whether the motor is electric or not. It cares about the force with which your head stops.
9: Checking sport, Isaac Heaney has won his third consecutive Best and Fairest Award for the Sydney Swans, despite a club-imposed sanction forcing him to miss the last three games of the season. Heaney accepted the award via a video message, avoiding the ceremony along with fellow suspended teammates Chad Warner, Nick Blakey, Riley Bice and James Jordan. Meanwhile, Will Ashcroft has capped off a stellar year by winning his first Merritt Murray medal as Brisbane's best and fairest player. And Roosters back rower Angus Crichton is relishing the chance to wrap up his NRL career on a high. The Blues forward is preparing to switch codes to play rugby union. He says he'd love to repay the Roosters with a premiership.
13: Came into this club as a kid and now I'm leaving as a husband and as a father, and we won a premiership in my first year when I came across in 2019, and then it'd be pretty fitting to win another one on Sunday.
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9: Checking your weather around the country. Canberra, rain and reaching a top of 18. Adelaide, showers, a top of 18 degrees. Perth, sunny, 24 the top. Brisbane, sunny and a top of 26. Sydney, showers developing, a top of 25. And Melbourne, showers and 17 degrees.
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9: Hello, I'm Chelsea Bowden. The opposition is calling on the federal government to intervene and force the tax office to reverse its ban on credit card payments. The ATO has made the decision after the Reserve Bank axed card surcharges. Labor claims the ban will save consumers over $1.5 billion, but Liberal leader Angus Taylor argues businesses will simply pass on the costs.
10: Nobody likes card surcharges, but you can't pretend that the costs have gone away because they don't appear on the receipt. If the Prime Minister really wants to bring prices down, he should focus on the thing that he can control, bring down government spending.
9: The Prime Minister says the new Greens leader should target One Nation, not the federal government. David Shoebridge has vowed to replace Labor and establish the minor party as Australia's main progressive force. But Anthony Albanese argues the Greens remain a protest movement, warning these types of attacks cost them seats at the last election. Questions are looming over the motive of a co-pilot who allegedly stabbed his captain on a flight from Dubai to Israel. Israeli Prime Minister Benjamin Netanyahu claims the Fly Dubai pilot had undergone Islamist radical indoctrination. The United Arab Emirates has since launched its own investigation into the incident. Foreign Minister Penny Wong confirmed two Australians were on board, identified as Sydney couple Stephen and Carol Moss. A school in Ukraine has been hit in the latest wave of Russian airstrikes. The children were in a shelter at the time and no injuries have been reported. The grounds of a nuclear research facility were also hit, causing a fire but leaving the facility's test reactor undamaged. A death row inmate in the United States has survived two lethal injections. Krista Pike was said to be the first woman executed in Tennessee in 200 years over the 1996 murder of her classmate. Her lawyers say she was taken to hospital alive after the execution attempts failed. Media witness John North says it was a strained situation.
11: Why was it that by the time the blinds went down for the second time at 8:05, she was still breathing, and her breathing at points was very rhythmic. She was snoring at times, but she was still breathing.
9: A win for country towns across the country, with the Commonwealth Bank renewing its commitment to keep all 281 of its regional branches open until at least December 2030. Checking sport, Isaac Heaney has won the Sydney Swans' Best and Fairest Award despite being suspended for the last three games of the season. He received the most votes from the club's coaching panel, followed by Brodie Grundy and Charlie Curnow. Heaney, Chad Warner, Nick Blakey, James Jordan and Riley Bice were all suspended for breaching club standards in August. None attended the award ceremony. Melbourne's Jack Viney has returned to Victoria after meeting with West Coast ahead of a potential move. The 32-year-old has been linked to the Eagles and Essendon after being told he wasn't part of the Demons' midfield plans next season, despite still having 2 years left on his contract. Viney told Channel 10 while he's hopeful a deal can be reached, he's yet to make a final decision.
12: Yeah, obviously a lot to weigh up, but bit of a look around last couple of days, bit to think about with the family and hopefully make a decision soon.
9: And the Roosters will learn today if veteran utility Connor Watson has earned an exemption from concussion protocols to be free to play in Sunday's NRL Grand Final against the Knights.
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9: Checking your weather around the country. Canberra, rain and reaching a top of 18. Adelaide, showers, a top of 18 degrees. Perth, sunny, 24 the top. Brisbane, sunny and a top of 26. Sydney, showers developing, a top of 25. And Melbourne, showers and 17 degrees.
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1: 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I'll chat to co-founder Sean Byrne about the wins and how they're recovering from summer's devastating fires. Also, French pastry chef Pierrick Boyer explains what to expect from Chateau Mervet, the immersive fine dining experience, leaving France for the first time and heading to Melbourne.
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5: Hello, I'm Chelsea Bowden. Two Australians have survived the apparent hijacking of a flight bound for Israel. Jack Fenwick reports.
6: The Fly Dubai plane plummeted 14,000 feet in less than 30 seconds when it was 2 hours into its journey from Dubai to Israel on Wednesday morning. It was forced to divert to Saudi Arabia after the co-pilot stabbed his captain and apparently tried to crash the plane. 174 passengers were on board, including Sydney couple Stephen and Carol Moss. Foreign Minister Penny Wong has confirmed the Australians are safe and thanked the heroes who thwarted the attack. Israeli Prime Minister Benjamin Netanyahu says the incident is being investigated as a suspected terror attack. Jack Fenwick reporting.
5: Calls are growing for the Australian Taxation Office to reverse its decision to stop accepting credit card payments. The move follows new Reserve Bank regulations banning card surcharges. The opposition is calling on the federal government to intervene and force the tax office to reverse course. Andrew McKellar from the Chamber of Commerce and Industry says small businesses rely on credit cards to pay the ATO.
7: They'll be waking up this morning. I think they'll be completely staggered that this is how the tax office seeks to deal with them. This is just another, I think, slap that is going to really hurt many of those small businesses.
5: The Reserve Bank says buyers using the 5% deposit scheme are among the most likely to be in negative equity. The federal government says over 100,000 people have accessed the program since it was opened up to higher incomes. The RBA says recent borrowers are the most likely to owe more money than their house is worth amid falling property prices. Unprecedented police powers are now in force in Perth ahead of a controversial defence and weapons conference. A 10-day security zone has been activated around the Perth Convention Centre for next week's Land Forces Expo. It's the largest police operation in the state in 15 years as officers try to prevent a repeat of violent protests against the event in Melbourne 2 years ago. A Sydney hospital is warning of the concussion risks to e-bike riders after recording a 22% increase in injuries. It comes as 23 illegal bikes were crushed under new police powers. St. Vincent's Hospital's Dr. Edward Lewis says almost half of all presentations are serious enough to trigger a trauma response.
8: With that, the energy and the speed matter a lot to particularly the brain. The brain doesn't really care whether the motor is electric or not. It cares about the force with which your head stops.
5: Checking sport, Isaac Heaney has won his third consecutive Best and Fairest Award for the Sydney Swans, despite a club-imposed sanction forcing him to miss the last three games of the season. Heaney accepted the award via a video message, avoiding the ceremony along with fellow suspended teammates Chad Warner, Nick Blakey, Riley Bice and James Jordan. Meanwhile, Will Ashcroft has capped off a stellar year by winning his first Merit Murray medal as Brisbane's best and fairest player. And Roosters back rower Angus Crichton is relishing the chance to wrap up his NRL career on a high. The Blues forward is preparing to switch codes to play rugby union. He says he'd love to repay the Roosters with a premiership.
9: Came into this club as a kid and now I'm leaving as a husband and as a father. And we won a premiership in my first year when I came across in 2019, and then it'd be pretty fitting to win another one on Sunday.
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5: Checking your weather around the country, Canberra, rain and reaching a top of 18. Adelaide, showers, a top of 18 degrees. Perth, sunny, 24 the top. Brisbane, sunny and a top of 26. Sydney, showers developing, a top of 25. And Melbourne, showers and 17 degrees.
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9: Hello, I'm Chelsea Bowden. The opposition is calling on the federal government to intervene and force the tax office to reverse its ban on credit card payments. The ATO has made the decision after the Reserve Bank axed card surcharges. Labor claims the ban will save consumers over $1.5 billion, but Liberal leader Angus Taylor argues businesses will simply pass on the costs.
10: Nobody likes card surcharges, but you can't pretend that the costs have gone away because they don't appear on the receipt. If the Prime Minister really wants to bring prices down, he should focus on the thing that he can control, bring down government spending.
9: The Prime Minister says the new Greens leader should target One Nation, not the federal government. David Shoebridge has vowed to replace Labor and establish the minor party as Australia's main progressive force. But Anthony Albanese argues the Greens remain a protest movement, warning these types of attacks cost them seats at the last election. Questions are looming over the motive of a co-pilot who allegedly stabbed his captain on a flight from Dubai to Israel. Israeli Prime Minister Benjamin Netanyahu claims the Fly Dubai pilot had undergone Islamist radical indoctrination. The United Arab Emirates has since launched its own investigation into the incident. Foreign Minister Penny Wong confirmed two Australians were on board, identified as Sydney couple Stephen and Carol Moss. A school in Ukraine has been hit in the latest wave of Russian airstrikes. The children were in a shelter at the time and no injuries have been reported. The grounds of a nuclear research facility were also hit, causing a fire but leaving the facility's test reactor undamaged. A death row inmate in the United States has survived two lethal injections. Krista Pike was said to be the first woman executed in Tennessee in 200 years over the 1996 murder of her classmate. Her lawyers say she was taken to hospital alive after the execution attempts failed. Media witness John North says it was a strange situation.
11: Why was it that by the time the blinds went down for the second time at 8:05, she was still breathing, and her breathing at points was very rhythmic? She was snoring at times, but she was still breathing.
9: A win for country towns across the country, with the Commonwealth Bank renewing its commitment to keep all 281 of its regional branches open until at least December 2030. Checking sport, Isaac Heaney has won the Sydney Swans' Best and Fairest Award despite being suspended for the last three games of the season. He received the most votes from the club's coaching panel, followed by Brodie Grundy and Charlie Curnow. Heaney, Chad Warner, Nick Blakey, James Jordan and Raleigh Bice were all suspended for breaching club standards in August. None attended the award ceremony. Melbourne's Jack Viney has returned to Victoria after meeting with West Coast ahead of a potential move. The 32-year-old has been linked to the Eagles and Essendon after being told he wasn't part of the Demons' midfield plans next season, despite still having 2 years left on his contract. Viney told Channel 10 while he's hopeful a deal can be reached, he's yet to make a final decision.
12: Yeah, obviously a lot to weigh up, but a bit of a look around last couple of days, a bit to think about with the family and hopefully make a decision soon.
9: And the Roosters will learn today if veteran utility Connor Watson has earned an exemption from concussion protocols to be free to play in Sunday's NRL Grand Final against the Knights.
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9: Checking your weather around the country. Canberra, rain and reaching a top of 18. Adelaide, showers, a top of 18 degrees. Perth, sunny, 24 the top. Brisbane, sunny and a top of 26. Sydney, showers developing, a top of 25. And Melbourne, showers and 17 degrees.
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13: Good morning, I'm Toby Goff. Calls are growing for the ATO to reverse its decision to stop accepting credit card payments. The move follows new Reserve Bank regulations banning card surcharges. The opposition is calling on the federal government to intervene and force the tax office to reverse course. Andrew McKellar from the Chamber of Commerce and Industry says small businesses rely on credit cards to pay the ATO.
14: They'll be waking up this morning. I think they'll be completely staggered that this is how the tax office seeks to deal with them. This is just another, I think, slap that is going to really hurt many of those small businesses.
13: The Prime Minister has dismissed the Greens as a protest movement following attacks from the minor party's new leader. David Shoebridge has vowed to replace Labor as the dominant progressive party. Senator Shoebridge claims the federal government is letting Australians down on the economy. But Anthony Albanese says the Greens are picking the wrong fight.
15: It was somewhat concerning, I think, that at a time where we see a rise of a far right-wing party, Senator Shoebridge took the opportunity to actually criticise Labor sounded a lot like some of the people who didn't win their seats at the House of Representatives.
13: Foreign Minister Penny Wong has confirmed two Australians were among the passengers to survive the apparent hijacking of a plane on its way to Israel. Sydney couples Stephen and Carol Moss were aboard the Fly Dubai flight, which was diverted when a brawl broke out inside the cockpit. Passengers and crew have helped restrain a pilot who allegedly stabbed the captain. Senator Wong has thanked the heroes who thwarted the attacker and helped bring the passengers to safety. A death row inmate in the US state of Tennessee has survived two doses of lethal injection drugs. Krista Pike has been in prison for 30 years over the murder of a classmate and was due to be the first woman executed in the state in at least 200 years. She was still alive more than an hour after the drugs were administered and she was rushed to hospital. An inner Sydney hospital is raising the alarm over a rise in e-bike injuries, with almost half serious enough to trigger a trauma response. 361 patients presented to St Vincent's Hospital over 7 months this year, which is 22% more than the same time last year. St Vincent's Dr Edward Lewis says some injuries could take patients months or even years to recover from.
9: Well, these people are young people, so children and young adults who are working, they're at school, they're studying, or they're young parents, and particularly if we see things like brain injuries or concussions, that can have a really lasting effect on people.
13: Checking finance, the Dow Jones is trading down 1 point, the Nasdaq up 85, one Australian dollar is buying 69.24 US cents. In sport, Isaac Heaney has won his third consecutive Best and Fairest Award for the Sydney Swans, despite a club-imposed sanction forcing him to miss the last three games of the season. Heaney accepted his award via a video message. The club's other four suspended players were also not in attendance. The Knights are dismissing concerns they'll struggle to back up in Sunday's NRL Grand Final against the Roosters. The Newcastle side pulled off a remarkable win over the Panthers in last week's prelim with just 12 players. Coach Justin Holbrook asked if they can scale those same heights again.
16: What gives you the belief you can do it 2 weeks in a row?
17: Because we've already done it. All year we've faced different challenges and the boys find a way to win.
13: And to tennis now, Australia's Kim Birrell has won her first round match at the China Open, beating Japan's Aoi Ito in straight sets 6-1, 6-1. She'll next face 18th seed Mari Buskova. That is the very latest in news and sport.
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18: Checking your weather around the country. Canberra, rain and reaching a top of 18. Adelaide, showers, a top of 18 degrees. Perth, sunny, 24 the top. Brisbane, sunny and a top of 26. Sydney, showers developing, a top of 25. And Melbourne, showers and 17 degrees.
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2: 12 degrees in Melbourne, showers, the chance of a thunderstorm later on, 17 the top, it's 5.30. Good morning, I'm Madeline Burke. Police investigating allegations of sexual assault involving Sydney Swans players have been handed a new recording detailing one performer's account of what happened inside a Melbourne hotel room. The Herald Sun reports a more than 20-minute recording was made about a fortnight after the August 17 Pullman incident and given directly to detectives. Four Swans players remain under investigation while teammate Riley Bice has been cleared of wrongdoing and is being treated as a witness. The development comes as Isaac Heaney last night won Sydney's Best and Fairest Award despite his club-imposed sanction for breaching club standards. Heaney was absent from the ceremony as he claimed his third Bob Skilton medal in a row. A man has been bashed and left on the ground unconscious in Sunshine. A witness says two women and a man attacked the man in broad daylight yesterday afternoon. Emergency services found the 27-year-old unconscious on Hampshire Road around 3.30. He was taken to hospital with non-life-threatening injuries. Police say no arrests have been made over the assault and the investigation remains ongoing. Up to another 20 mil of rain is forecast in the gauge for Melbourne today after yesterday's deluge. 47 mil has been recorded in Melbourne since 9 a.m. yesterday. Victoria SES responding to around 130 calls for assistance late yesterday after rain overwhelmed stormwater systems. Two Australians have survived the apparent hijacking of a flight bound for Israel. Jack Fenwick reports.
3: The Fly Dubai plane plummeted 14,000 feet in less than 30 seconds when it was 2 hours into its journey from Dubai to Israel on Wednesday morning. It was forced to divert to Saudi Arabia after the co-pilot stabbed his captain and apparently tried to crash the plane. 174 passengers were on board, including Sydney couple Stephen and Carol Moss. Foreign Minister Penny Wong has confirmed the Australians are safe and thanked the heroes who thwarted the attack. Israeli Prime Minister Benjamin Netanyahu says the incident is being investigated as a suspected terror attack. Jack Fenwick reporting.
2: And the Reserve Bank has warned Australia is increasingly vulnerable to a global financial shock if the AI investment boom collapses. In its latest stability review, the central bank cautioned that falling house prices and interest rates at a 15-year high are placing severe pressure on recent buyers. In finance, the Dow Jones is up 13 points, the Nasdaq up 60, and the Aussie dollar buying 69.2 US cents. Updating sport, Isaac Heaney has won his third Bob Skilton medal as Sydney's club champion. None of the so-called Pullman Five attended last night's event. Meanwhile, Bailey Smith has won his first Kaji Greaves medal as Geelong's best and fairest. Will Ashcroft capped last week's premiership, winning the Merritt Murray medal as Brisbane's club champion. Victoria Racing Club chairman Neil Wilson will leave the organisation after the Melbourne Cup following 14 years in various roles. He's the only person in the club's history to serve as both chief executive and chair. And Cameron Green is in town for Australia's first test against South Africa next week due to an abdominal strain. The Aussie bringing in Nick Madison and uncapped Victorian wicketkeeper Sam Harper into the squad. And that's the latest in news and in sport.
0: 3MP weather.
2: A flood watch in place for parts of Gippsland, northeast and central Victoria today. Very high chance of showers, possibly a thunderstorm this afternoon or this evening, and a possible morning storm and showers tomorrow. On the bays, wind southeasterly 15 to 20 knots, waves around 1 metre. Currently in Melbourne, it's 12 degrees.
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12: 12 degrees in Melbourne, showers today, possibly a thunderstorm later on. 17 the top. It's 6 o'clock. Good morning. I'm Madeline Burke. A new secret recording has been handed to detectives investigating the Sydney Swans Pullman Hotel saga. Eddie Summerfield reports.
13: Isaac Heaney was absent from last night's Sydney Club champion as he won his third straight Bob Skilton medal. Chairman Andrew Pridham addressing the room, stating the five players who didn't attend last night, quote, strenuously deny the allegations and they should be afforded the presumption of innocence. A fresh recording has been handed to investigators detailing one performer's account of what happened at the Pullman Hotel. The Herald Sun reporting the more than 20-minute recording was made about a fortnight after the August 17 incident and was given directly to detectives. Four Swans players remain under investigation while teammate Riley Bias has been cleared of wrongdoing and is being treated as a witness. Eddie Summerfield reporting.
12: Two two teenage girls have been charged, accused of bolting from the scene of a crash on the Balti Bridge. A stolen Mitsubishi Eclipse clipped a truck and flipped on the bridge on Wednesday morning. Two females and a male were seen running from the allegedly stolen vehicle through peak hour traffic. Two 14-year-old girls were arrested in the Greater Frankston area yesterday. They have both been charged with aggravated burglary, burglary, theft of a motor vehicle and theft. Police are working to track down the male involved. A woman has died in a crash at Manor Lakes. The 36-year-old woman was driving a car with a teenage girl in a passenger seat when it lost control and crashed into a tree along Balan Road around 11 last night. The woman died at the scene. The passenger was taken to hospital with non-life-threatening injuries. Authorities say Melbourne's deluge isn't done yet, with flood warnings in place and possible storms on the way. Melbourne copped half its usual October rainfall in just one day yesterday. Emergency crews inundated with calls from stranded commuters in submerged vehicles across the city. Around 27 mils of rain fell in a three-hour deluge between 2 and 5pm. A flood watch has been issued for parts of Gippsland, northeast and central Victoria. In the US, the Tennessee governor is halting the state's remaining execution for 2026 and ordering a third-party review after officials failed to execute death row inmate Krista Pike. Authorities say the convicted murderer is in a critical condition, receiving life-saving care at hospital after surviving two syringes of lethal injection. And SpaceX has successfully launched NASA's Crew 13 mission to the International Space Station. In finance, the Dow Jones is up 63 points, the Nasdaq up 63, and the Aussie dollar buying 69.2 US cents. In sport, Zach Merritt has claimed a record equaling seventh Essendon best and fairest. The former captain expected to request a trade to Hawthorn during the next week. He's equaled Bomber legend Bill Hutchinson and Dick Reynolds. Merritt says it's a bit overwhelming.
10: A little bit uncomfortable, I think. I think I walked into the club 13 years ago. We just moved to the hangar at Tullamarine. It was all white walls. We'd obviously just moved from Windy Hill.
12: Bailey Smith has won his first Kaji Greaves medal as Geelong's best and fairest. Will Ashcroft capped last week's premiership, winning the Merritt Murray medal as Brisbane's club champion. Australia's preparations for the first test against South Africa have been dealt a blow. Cameron Green is in doubt due to an abdominal strain. Nick Maddison and uncapped Victorian wicketkeeper batter Sam Harper both called into the squad.
2: 3MP, Melbourne traffic.
14: Plenty of steady rain overnight, so make sure you watch out for water over the roads, reduce your speed and always drive to conditions. It's pretty quiet right now in the city. The Western Freeway is slowing citybound from Ferris Road to Hopkins Road, and it's looking good on all your arterials and majors, including the Monash Freeway, the Eastern Freeway, the Princes Freeway and the Ring Road. If you see anything else on the roads, give us a call on 1300 595 937. Packing the car like Tetris? Nailed it. 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Incorrect use could be harmful. And I'm Ashley. That's the latest traffic this Friday morning on 3MP.
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2: 3MP weather.
12: A flood watch in place for parts of Gippsland, northeast and central Victoria today. Very high chance of showers, possibly a thunderstorm this afternoon or this evening, and a possible morning storm and showers tomorrow. On the bays, wind southeasterly 15 to 20 knots, waves around 1 metre. Currently in Melbourne, it's 12 degrees.
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0: 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It's ABBA Friday, and you know it.
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0: Welcome to 3MP Breakfast. It's Dave Ferguson here. At 6:09, World Smile Day today. And hearing our special Friday theme always helps put one on mine. Makes me feel good to know that we're bound for a weekend of Melbourne and the Peninsula's best music like this. Robbie on 3MP.

3MP Breakfast Moving Pictures, 17 past 6. Melbourne copped more than half of its rain for October in just one day yesterday. Deluge leading to flash flooding in places. Emergency services inundated with calls. 27 mils falling just in 3 hours yesterday afternoon. Yes, it came down and we can expect more of the same today. Cloudy, showers, chance of a thunderstorm this arvo and tonight. 17 the city and peninsula. Geelong 16. Tomorrow showers and storms 19. Sunday a possible shower with a top of 16. Today's your last chance to enter for tickets to the 70s, 80s, 90s show at Frankston Arts Centre with Big City Beats Big 10-piece band pumping out the fun. Friday, October 16. 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

0: Melbourne traffic.
1: Very wet overnight on Melbourne's roads, so make sure you reduce your speed and always drive to conditions. There's been a crash on the Westgate Freeway on the Power Street city-bound exit ramp. The right-hand lane is closed with speeds at 40 k's and a collision in Truganina on Sayers Road eastbound at Forsyth Road. Looking at your freeways, the Monash Freeway is slowing inbound from Narre Warren North Road to Belgrave Hallam Road and the Western Freeway slowing city-bound from Ferris Road to Hopkins Road. Wake up Melbourne CBD and taste KFC's new breakfast, Zinger bacon and egg rolls and batch roasted coffee until 10:30 a.m. at selected stores. And I'm Ashley, that's the latest traffic on 3MP.
0: Melbourne and the Peninsula's best start to the day. Breakfast with Dave Ferguson.
2: This

Melbourne and the Peninsula's Best Music 3MP, Phil Collins. The song was included in the movie soundtrack to Against All Odds. The director of the movie at the time, to get Phil excited about it, decided to show Phil a copy of the movie on a video cassette in his hotel room. In went the old VCR. Oh, do you remember the battles you'd have trying to play video cassettes back in the day? Yeah, think about video that we've got at our disposal, just at our fingertips these days. A lot easier. We're about to roll into 3MP 6:30 News, Sport, Weather and Traffic, and 3MP Bayside News coming up.

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9: 12 degrees in Melbourne. Showers today, the chance of a thunderstorm later. It's 6:30. Good morning. I'm Madeline Burke. Up to another 20 millimetres of rain is forecast for Melbourne today after yesterday's deluge. Melbourne copped half its usual October rainfall in just one day on Thursday, with around 27 mils recorded in a three-hour downpour between 2 and 5pm. Dani Geary from the SES says crews responded to 191 requests for help across the state.
10: When you break that down, that's 71 for building damage, 50 for flood responses and 44 for trees down. Our Vic SES Melbourne unit has been the busiest, followed by our Vic SES Port Phillip unit.
9: Fresh evidence has emerged in the police investigation into allegations of sexual assault involving the so-called Pullman Five. According to the Herald Sun, detectives have obtained a more than 20-minute recording containing an entertainer's account of events inside the Swans Melbourne hotel room on August 17. Four players are still waiting to learn whether they will be charged or cleared, while Riley Bice has been cleared of wrongdoing. A man who was on bail has been charged over a shooting at Fitzroy in August. A 44-year-old woman was shot during an altercation at a Brunswick Street property, suffering serious but non-life-threatening injuries. The 29-year-old man was arrested in a stolen vehicle. He's been remanded to face court in December. Two teenage girls will face court today after being charged over a crash on the Balti Bridge. Kiara Parker reports.
11: A stolen Mitsubishi Eclipse clipped a truck and flipped onto its roof on the Balti Bridge on Wednesday morning. Two females and a male were seen running from the vehicle through peak hour traffic. The truck driver wasn't injured. Two 14-year-old girls were arrested in the Greater Frankston area yesterday. They've both been charged with offences including aggravated burglary and theft of a motor vehicle. They'll face a children's court today. Police are still hunting the male on the run. Anyone with information is urged to contact Crime Stoppers. Kiara Parker, Melbourne.
9: Jetstar staff are launching fresh industrial action this weekend, but the airline argues it shouldn't disrupt flights. Staff will stop carrying out so-called non-essential duties, including passenger announcements, on top of not charging for excess baggage and seat changes. One-hour work stoppages are also planned. And Foreign Minister Penny Wong has confirmed two Australians were among the passengers to survive the apparent hijacking of a plane on its way to Israel. In finance, the Dow Jones is up 20 points this morning, the NASDAQ also up 10 points, and the Australian dollar buying 69.2 US cents. Updating sport, Will Ashcroft has won his first Merritt Murray medal as Brisbane's first best and fairest. It was overshadowed by Chris Fagan announcing his retirement as Lions coach. The job begins now, looking for his replacement. Swans Premiership coach Paul Roos, who handed the job to John Longmire, expects the Lions to have a plan in place.
12: I'd be staggered to think they're going to go out for a search. I really would. But you know, footy's a funny business, and we've seen funny things happen in the last 12 months, let alone the last, 100 and something years. So, but I would think they'd have a plan in place.
9: Zach Merritt was crowned Essendon's best and fairest for a seventh time. Cameron Green is in doubt for next week's first test against South Africa after suffering an abdominal strain. Alex de Minaur, Kimberly Birrell and Storm Hunter have all had wins at the China Open. And that's the latest in news and in sport.
3: The finals are coming, which also means the finals will be going. What am I going to get excited about, talk about, shout about? Come on! 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
13: I'm Sarah Taylor. Two 14-year-old girls from the Frankston area were arrested yesterday and charged with aggravated burglary, burglary, theft of a motor vehicle and theft. The charges follow a crime spree that culminated in an allegedly stolen vehicle crashing and overturning on the Balti Bridge on Wednesday, with the occupants fleeing the scene. The Mornington Peninsula Legacy Club's centenarian members have met with friends and family for a celebratory lunch at Legacy House in Mount Eliza. The annual lunch brought together women aged between 100 and 104. And local Rotary clubs have spent the last 18 months refurbishing seven apartments at the new short-term crisis accommodation in Mornington, dubbed Ranch 2.0. Now the television show The Block has become involved, stripping and completing a number of units as a contestant challenge for the show. And that's the latest Bayside News on 3MP.
7: 3MP Melbourne Traffic.
14: Ongoing wet weather causing drama on your roads. There's flooding in Spotswood, Douglas Parade between Craig Street and Simcock Avenue, and flooding in Tarneit. Doherty's Road is closed in both directions between Tarneit Road and Derrimut Road. Use Boundary Road or Leakes Road instead. And lights out in Thomastown. Several sets are out along Settlement Road. Proceed through the area with caution. The Snooze Flash Sale is on now with 20 to 50% off an amazing range. Hurry, the Snooze Flash Sale must end Sunday. It's amazing. Amazing what a little snooze can do. If you see anything else on the roads, call us on 1300 595 937. I'm Ashley, and that's your latest traffic on 3MP.
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9: A flood watch in place for parts of Gippsland, northeast and central Victoria today. Very high chance of showers, possibly a thunderstorm this afternoon or this evening, and a possible morning storm and showers tomorrow. On the bays, wind southeasterly 15 to 20 knots, waves around 1 metre. Currently in Melbourne, it's 12 degrees.
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Melbourne and the Peninsula's best music 3MP. Neil Diamond's I Am, I Said, 20 to 7 Friday, I Am. Looking forward to seeing what we have for you in the impossible question for this morning. What is our mission for today? See how you go with this. This is a bit of Friday fun, really. This is not such a serious one. Why was the nose so tired? Why was the nose so tired? Why? 3MP's text line is open, 0488 059 059. Why was the nose so tired? We'll provide you the answer just before 9 o'clock this morning. 3MP.

Free MP Breakfast Friday, Cecilia, your little heartbreaker. Simon and Garfunkel, 14 to 7, today's weather, cloudy with showers and the chance of a thunderstorm, Savo, and tonight, 17 the city and peninsula, 16 for Geelong, pretty wet weekend ahead too, showers, storms tomorrow, 19, Sunday a possible shower, 16 degrees. Music notes for October 2, the legendary Don McLean.

0: that I die.
1: Well, not yet. He's 81 today. Born in Rochester, New York. His masterpiece, 1972's American Pie, Don McLean. He's at the Palais on Wednesday, October 21. Also, Mike Rutherford. All I need is a miracle. Guitarist with Genesis, and Mike and the Mechanics, born in London, 76 today. All I need is a miracle, all I need. Mike Rutherford, English singer Sting. Guitarist and vocalist with the band The Police is 75 today. Sting, born in Walls End, England. He's a fitness buff, runs 8 Ks a day. Sting. Also birthdaying is the Human League's Phil Oakey. No talking, just looking, watching your love action. Oakey, 71 today, born in Sheffield, England, along with the Human League, Oakey and Giorgio Moroder produced the hit Together in Electric Green. 1986, and the Human League, Phil Oakey, 71. And finally today, singer Robbie Neville. A singer born in LA turned 68 today, Just Like You, and C'est La Vie, some of his hits from the early 90s, Robbie Neville. They are the Music Notes October 2, 3MP.

0: Melbourne traffic.
1: Still very wet on your roads this morning, so make sure you're reducing speed and always driving to conditions. There's been a crash on the Hume Freeway, citybound at Cooper Street. One lane is closed with speeds at 40Ks. Delays are back to Craigieburn Road. Take the Hume Highway instead. An incident on the Westgate Freeway on the Power Street citybound exit ramp. The right-hand lane is closed with speeds at 40Ks. And a collision in Truganina. Sayers Road is closed. Westbound at Forsyth Road. Use Leakes Road instead. Hey, have you tried Daniel's all-new savoury donut range yet? Rush into your participating Daniel's store today and grab your favourite. Daniel's, love at first bite. That's the latest traffic on 3MP.
0: Melbourne and the Peninsula's best start to the day.
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0: Melbourne and the Peninsula's best music, 3MP, the Eurythmics, the stuff of sweet dreams, and maybe show a smile today. It's World Smile Day. World Smile Day, created by the guy who created the iconic yellow smiley face in 1963, Harvey Ball. Wow. Smiley face has been around that long. World Smile, not an invention for the benefit of dentists after all. Smile, it's Friday, 3MP, 7 o'clock. News, sport, weather and traffic coming up.
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0: Well, have a listen to this. 3MP will be celebrating with the Frankston Power Centre tomorrow. 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
3: 12 degrees in Melbourne, showers, the chance of a thunderstorm later. It's 7 o'clock. Good morning, I'm Madeline Burke. Three Israeli passengers will receive Presidential Heroism Awards after stopping a pilot from trying to crash the plane. The Fly Dubai flight carrying 174 passengers plunged 14,000 feet after the co-pilot allegedly tried to stab his captain. Jet pilot and plane crash litigation expert Arthur Wong says it's remarkable that a pilot could manage to sneak an edged weapon on board.
18: They go through a security checkpoint, and in theory, the security checkpoint should
7: have disclosed that he was carrying a weapon. Mm. Obviously, there's a breakdown of security at the point of departure, and that's going to have to be looked at very carefully for the future.
3: Police investigating allegations of sexual assault involving Sydney Swans players have been handed a new recording detailing one performer's account of what happened in a Melbourne hotel room. The Herald Sun reports more than 20-minute recording was made about a fortnight after the August 17 Pullman incident and was given directly to detectives. Four Swans players remain under investigation, while teammate Riley Bice has been cleared of wrongdoing and is being treated as a witness. Up to another 20 mil of rain is forecast in the gauge for Melbourne today after yesterday's deluge. 47 mil has been recorded in Melbourne since 9 a.m. Thursday. SES crews were called to 191 requests for help responding to flooding and building damage. Up to another 20 mils is forecast for Melbourne today, with persistent showers tomorrow. No arrests have been made over an assault at Sunshine yesterday afternoon, where a man was bashed unconscious. Witnesses say the 27-year-old was attacked by two women and a man. The victim was taken to hospital with non-life-threatening injuries. In the US, the Tennessee governor is halting the state's remaining execution for 2026 and ordering a third-party review after officials failed to execute death row inmate Krista Pike. The convicted murderer is in a critical condition after surviving two syringes of lethal injection. Pike's attorneys argue she has endured punishment greater than anyone else in modern U.S. death penalty history.
11: We worked very closely with her because this is an intelligent woman who knew what she wanted as far as litigation and knew what she didn't want as far as litigation. And in the hopes that she does make a recovery sufficient enough to participate in this, I would like to get her input on what she wants as well.
3: Jetstar insists flights shouldn't be disrupted over the long week, the weekend, despite planned industrial action from staff. Staff will stop carrying out so-called non-essential duties, including making passenger announcements on top of not charging for excess baggage and seat changes. In finance, the Dow Jones is up 20 points, the NASDAQ up 11, and the Australian dollar buying 69.2 US cents. Updating sport, Lachie Neale has thanked his teammates as he prepares to leave Brisbane bound for Collingwood. The midfielder finishing third in the Merritt Murray medal won by Will Ashcroft. Neale also paying tribute to retiring coach Chris Fagan.
18: Fags, once again, thank you for believing in me in 2018 and getting me across to the Lions. The way that you've just let me play to my strengths and haven't bashed me too much when I don't run too hard defensively. Thank you so much for all of that.
3: Isaac Heaney declared his love for Sydney, describing the Swans as family after winning his third straight Bob Skilton medal. That's the latest news and sport.
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20: The Western Freeway is slowing citybound from Ferris Road to Hopkins Road. The Deer Park Bypass, building citybound approaching Robinson's Road. The Calder Freeway slowing citybound before Green Gully Road. The Princes Freeway building inbound from Forsyth Road to the Point Cook Bend. And the Monash Freeway is slowing inbound from Narrewarren North Road to Belgrave Hallam Road. 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I'm Ashley, and that's your latest traffic on 3MP.
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3: A flood watch in place for parts of Gippsland, northeast and central Victoria today. Very high chance of showers, possibly a thunderstorm this afternoon or this evening, and a possible morning storm and showers tomorrow. On the bays, wind southeasterly 15 to 20 knots, waves around 1 metre. Currently in Melbourne, it's 12 degrees.
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tougher than the Peninsula's best music, 3MP. Paul McCartney and Wings, Friday, running on 3MP Breakfast. My Mrs. Ferg loves a good whistling song, and one of the best whistling songs to ever come along was from the movie Bridge Over the River Kwai. The good old Colonel Bogey March. Very hard not to whistle along to this. And it turns out it was 69 years ago today that the movie Bridge Over the River Kwai won 7 Academy Awards, including Best Picture at the 30th Academy Awards in 1957. The movie starred William Holden and Alec Guinness. Who's one to whistle to as you get your day underway, Friday, October 2. 3MP, 11 past 7.

Robin and the Peninsula's best music, 3MP and the music of the Beach Boys, 17 past 7. Keep your wits about you if you're in the car this morning. Lots of flood water around, and the SES reminds us never to either walk or ride or drive into flood water. Cloudy with showers, chance of a thunderstorm this afternoon and tonight. 17 the city and peninsula, Geelong 16, and a fairly damp weekend ahead of us too. Tomorrow we're living a footy thing at Frankston Power Centre, 111 Cranbourne Road. There'll be a footy fun day. Melbourne's Kate Hoare and Jake Melksham and Jack Crisp from the Pies making appearances. Frankston Power Centre, 111 Cranbourne Road in Frankston. Love to see you there tomorrow with 3MP.

0: Melbourne traffic.
1: Wet weather impacting traffic lights in spots around the city. There's lights on flash in Caulfield, on Hawthorne Road at Balaclava Road, lights out in Faulkner at Sydney Road at the Ring Road, and lights out in Thomastown. Several sets of lights are out along Settlement Road. Proceed with caution while driving through the area. There's also flooding in Tarneit. Doherty's Road is closed between Tarneit Road and Derrimut Road. Take Boundary Road instead. Don't miss the Formula One Moe and Chandon Australian Grand Prix 2027. Returning this April, tickets on sale October 6, 12 p.m. at grandprix.com.au. And I'm Ashley, that's the latest traffic on 3MP.
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0: 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Michael Bublé, what do they say? Home is where the heart is, and Crowded House Soon sings.
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10: 12 degrees in Melbourne, showers, the chance of a thunderstorm later, 17 the top. It's 7:30. Good morning, I'm Madeline Burke. Fresh evidence has emerged in the police investigation into allegations of sexual assault involving the so-called Pullman Five. According to the Herald Sun, detectives have obtained a more than 20-minute recording containing an entertainer's account of events inside the Swans Melbourne hotel room on August 17. Four players are still waiting to learn whether they will be charged or cleared, while Riley Bice has been cleared of wrongdoing. It comes as Isaac Heaney received the Swans' Best Player Award last night, despite his involvement in the ongoing investigation. Melbourne copped half its usual October rainfall in just one day yesterday, and more rain is on the way. Flash flooding overwhelmed stormwater drainage systems. Tow trucks were called to help submerged vehicles in South Melbourne. Dani Geary from the SES says crews were called to 191 requests for help responding to flooding and building damage.
11: Yeah, in our sort of Melbourne metro suburbs where the busiest or I guess the most impacted during this time, South Melbourne, Toorak and Ascot-Fale, sort of the majority of suburbs that our volunteers were responding to, but it was pretty widespread.
10: Up to another 20 mils of rain is forecast for Melbourne today, with persistent showers tomorrow. A woman has been killed in a crash at Manor Lakes after her car hit a tree. The 36-year-old died at the scene on Balan Road last night. A teenage girl in the passenger seat suffered non-life-threatening injuries. The new Greens leader is backing a renewed push for gaming platforms to do more to protect Australian children. The eSafety Commissioner argues platforms such as Steam and Epic Games don't have enough proactive measures in place to detect harmful and illegal material. David Shoebridge has told Today large corporations shouldn't leave responsibility for safety solely in the hands of parents and children.
12: You can't sell an unsafe car. You know, you can't sell unsafe products in the supermarket. How are they allowed to sell these, you know, unsafe games? And when you hear about some of the risks kids have been exposed to.
10: Questions are looming over the motive of a co-pilot who stabbed his captain on a flight from Dubai to Israel. Israeli Prime Minister Benjamin Netanyahu claims the Fly Dubai pilot had undergone Islamist radical indoctrination. Foreign Minister Penny Wong confirmed two Australians were on board, identified as Sydney couple Stephen and Carol Moss. Victoria's doctors are still waiting for the state government to put a deal on the table to despite hundreds of health staff rallying in the rain outside state parliament yesterday afternoon. The strike came after more than 14 months of negotiations. In finance, the Dow Jones is up 20 points, the Nasdaq up 10, and the Aussie dollar buying 69.2 US cents. Updating sport, Nick Mattinson and Victoria's Sam Harper have been called into the Australian squad for the test tour of South Africa as Cameron Green battles injury. Eddie Summerfield reports.
13: Last year, Nick Mattinson was undergoing treatment for testicular cancer. A week on from scoring a one-day century for New South Wales against Victoria, he's on his way to South Africa. Victorian keeper batsman Sam Harper also being sent for cover, with Josh Inglis ruled out of the first test with a finger injury, while all-rounder Cameron Green is battling an abdominal strain. Australia's first test in South Africa since the ball tampering saga begins next Friday in Durban. Eddie Summerfield reporting.
10: Alex de Minaur, Kimberly Birrell and Storm Hunter have all had wins at the China Open. And that's the latest in news and in sport.
9: Peninsula Curtains and Blinds, the Peninsula's number one choice for curtains, blinds, shutters and awnings. 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
0: 3MP Bayside News.
14: I'm Sarah Taylor. The first robot-assisted shoulder replacement surgeries in an Australian public health service have taken place at Bayside Health's Frankston Public Surgical Centre. Worldwide, the first robotic shoulder replacement took place in the United States last year. The doctor who performed the surgery, Dr. Simon Lau, says a small number of private hospitals in Victoria have the capacity to perform robotic shoulder replacements, which until now have not been available in public hospitals. The Mornington Peninsula Legacy Club's centenarian members have met with friends and family for a celebratory lunch at Legacy House in Mount Eliza. The annual lunch brought together women aged between 100 and 104. And after wild September weather delayed the start of the season, the Hill and Ridge Community Market returns to Red Hill tomorrow, featuring more than 200 stalls at the Red Hill Recreation Reserve. And that's the latest Bayside News on 3MP.
0: 3MP Melbourne traffic.
15: Still very wet on the roads. Make sure you reduce your speed and drive to the conditions. There's been a crash on the Hume Freeway, city-bound at Cooper Street. One lane is closed with speeds at 40 km. And flooding spread around the city. In Spotswood, Douglas Parade between Craig Street and Simcock Avenue is closed. Flooding in Tarneit, Doherty's Road is closed between Tarneit Road and Derrimut Road. Use Boundary Road instead. And flooding in Keilor Downs, Green Gully Road, city-bound after Sunshine Avenue with two lanes closed. 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That's the latest traffic on 3MP.
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17: A flood watch in place for parts of Gippsland, northeast and central Victoria today. Very high chance of showers, possibly a thunderstorm this afternoon or this evening, and a possible morning storm and showers tomorrow. On the bays, wind southeasterly 15 to 20 knots, waves around 1 metre. Currently in Melbourne, it's 12 degrees.
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Melbourne and the Peninsula's best music, 3MP, Crowded House, better be home soon, 21 to 8. Dave Ferguson here, October 2, Drawn Grand Finals. When do you think the first ever Drawn Grand Final was played? Happened to be this date in the year 1948. The game between Essendon and Melbourne, the Grand Final, VFL Grand Final 1948, was drawn. In those days, of course, they played at the replay the next week. And who won the replay? Melbourne. There you go. Drawn Grand Final as early as 1948. 3MP.

0: Free MP and Fleetwood Mac, 16 to 8. Tomorrow week, there's another of the Pause for a Cause events. This time it's Dramana's turn. Dog trainer Tom Heeran is with me to tell me more about Pause for a Cause Dramana next week. Morning, Tom.
1: Okay, so the Pause for a Cause event is a fundraising event for Rosebud Hospital. And the categories that people can enter their dogs in are the best dressed, an owner and dog look-alike competition, best well-behaved, best trick, and an overall winner. And there are fantastic prizes for first, second and third in all categories. Judging starts at about 10:30 a.m. We'll be doing each judging about every 15 minutes or so. There'll be also associate community partners. So we've got Mars, Purina, Real Pet Food, Hey Pup, Dogs Victoria, Story Dogs, and myself, Healing Hounds.
0: Yeah, and what do you think we can learn from you as a dog trainer? What sort of things will you impart on us if we head along to Pause for a Cause?
1: If they've got issues with jumpy dogs or dogs that are a little bit nervous or barky, we can help them learn a little bit of calmness, learn a little bit of disengagement on the day using some of the food and treats that we'll have available. Dogs are inherently lazy and they'll do the least amount of effort for the most amount of gain. And if we're rewarding our dogs for the things that we like them to do every day, hey, reward it.
0: Yeah.
1: Let's reward our dogs for the things that they do well and they'll continue to do them well every single day.
0: Okay, can we pre-register for the Pause for a Cause in Dramana event?
1: Yes, you can. So you can go to Dramana, Richie's, and you can see the posters up there. There's a QR code, but for people who want to go and pre-register, they can go and visit richies.com.au/ Pause for a Cause. Now, each of those words are hyphenated, so it's pause-for-a-cause. I know it's a big mouthful.
0: But you've done beautifully. Pro dog trainer with Pause for a Cause Dramana, Tom Heeran on 3MP this morning. Thanks very much, Tom. Loved it.
1: Thanks, Ferg.
0: 14 to 8, likely to be pretty wet again today. Cloudy, showery, 16 to 17 degrees. 3-

0: traffic.
1: Wet weather causing flooding in different parts of the city. In Spotswood, Douglas Parade between Craig Street and Simcock Avenue. Flooding in Tarneit. Doherty's Road is closed between Tarneit Road and Dirimut Road. Take Boundary Road instead. And flooding in Keilor Downs. Green Gully Road citybound after Sunshine Avenue with two lanes closed. There's lights out in Thomastown. Several sets are out along Settlement Road. Proceed through the area with caution. And lights on flash in Faulkner, Sydney Road at the Ring Road. 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And I'm Ashley. That's the latest traffic on 3MP.
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0: Melbourne and the Peninsula's best music 3MP, Stephanie Mills. Earlier, the 3MP impossible question. Not so impossible this morning, I don't think. Why was the nose so tired? 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We'll tell you why the nose was so tired in an hour. 3MP's 8 o'clock, news, sport, weather and traffic next.
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10: 12 degrees in Melbourne, showers, the chance of a thunderstorm during this afternoon and evening. 17 is the forecast high. It's 8 o'clock. Good morning. I'm Madeline Burke. A new secret recording has been handed to detectives investigating the Sydney Swans Pullman Hotel saga. Eddie Summerfield reports.
11: Isaac Heaney was absent from last night's Sydney Club champion as he won a third straight Bob Skilton medal, declaring his love for Sydney, describing the Swans' family in a pre-recorded video message, receiving a standing ovation. Chairman Andrew Pridham addressing the room, stating the five players who didn't attend last night, quote, strenuously deny the allegations. A fresh recording has been handed to police investigators, detailing one performer's account of what happened at the Pullman Hotel. The Herald Sun reporting the more than 20-minute recording was made about a fortnight after the August 17 incident and was given directly to detectives. Four Swans players remain under investigation, while teammate Riley Bice has been cleared of wrongdoing and is being treated as a witness. Eddie Summerfield reporting.
10: The SES has responded to 191 calls for help after yesterday's deluge caused flooding and building damage. Senior forecaster David Croxy says Melbourne copped half its usual October rainfall in just one day, with 47 millimetres falling.
12: For many sites across the metro area, it was the wettest day since April 2024, and we saw falls of 40 to 50 millimetres across most of the metro area. About half of that fell really quickly around 3 p.m. yesterday when that cold front blasted through the city, so there's about 20 to 25 millimetres that came down really quickly, and that caused a lot of flash flooding.
10: Up to another 20 mils of rain is forecast for Melbourne today. A woman has died in a crash at Manor Lakes. The 36-year-old was driving a car with a teenage girl in a passenger seat when it crashed into a tree along Balan Road last night. The passenger was taken to hospital with non-life-threatening injuries. The Israeli Prime Minister alleges a co-pilot who stabbed the captain in an alleged attempt to crash a plane as it flew to Israel had undergone radical Islamist indoctrination and was clearly suicidal. Speaking to Fox News, Benjamin Netanyahu has praised the actions of the passengers and off-duty pilots who subdued the attacker and landed the fly-by plane safely.
13: These are ordinary civilians, you know, Israeli citizens who became heroes, superheroes. I mean, one guy overcame the attacker, the other helped tie him up.
10: In the US, the Tennessee governor is halting the state's remaining execution for the year and ordering a third-party review after officials failed to execute death row inmate Krista Pike. Authorities say the convicted murderer is in a critical condition receiving life-saving care after surviving two syringes of lethal injection. In finance, the Dow Jones is up 20 points this morning, the Nasdaq up 10, and the Australian dollar buying 69.2 US cents. Updating sport, Andrew Welsh says there's no shortcuts and has cited Brisbane and Fremantle's rise as Essendon looks to put 2026 in the past. Zach Merritt has been crowned with a record equaling seventh Crichton medal. The Bombers president using the best and fairest to spell out the ambition for the future under new coach Mark McVay.
14: There's no gaming the system. Equalisation in the industry is too smart for that. There are no shortcuts. We're doing it the right way. You've already seen that with some of the appointments we've made this year. We've brought in quality people with the right experience to take the club forward.
10: Bailey Smith has won his first Car G Greaves medal as Geelong's best and fairest, and Victoria Racing Club chairman Neil Wilson will leave the organisation after the Melbourne Cup. That's the latest news in sport.
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15: There's roadworks in Devon Meadows. Clyde Five Ways Road is closed at the South Gippsland Highway. Use the South Gippsland Highway and Berwick Cranbourne Road instead. The South Gippsland Highway is slowing citybound through Lynbrook, and the Monash Freeway is slowing inbound from Narrewarren North Road to Belgrave Hallam Road. Your trip on the Monash into the city from the East Link to Punt Road is a pretty good 22 minutes. Bulleen Road closed in a section between Manningham and Thompson's Road from 7 p.m. tonight to 5 a.m. Monday. Delays expected. Search Big Build for more info. And I'm Ashley. Happy Friday. That's your latest traffic on 3MP.
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1: 3MP weather.
10: A flood watch in place for parts of Gippsland, northeast and central Victoria today. Very high chance of showers, possibly a thunderstorm this afternoon or this evening, and a possible morning storm and showers tomorrow. On the bays, wind southeasterly 15 to 20 knots, waves around 1 metre. Currently in Melbourne, it's 12 degrees.
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on the Peninsula's Best Music 3MP. Leo Sayer, You Make Me Feel Like Dancing. It's 8:09. Ever since Melbourne Airport opened Tullamarine in July 1970, we've been able to drive up the ramp and either let our passengers off or collect our passengers from the front door, basically. Well, that's all about to change. New drop-off pick-up arrangements are beginning next Tuesday with a new transport hub at Melbourne Airport. But our passengers will be able to wait undercover. There'll be no more searching for you in the cold rain at Melbourne Airport. That changes next week. 3MP.

met your man who asked, were you bound on such a cold, dark afternoon? As we drove on through the rain, as he listened, I explained, and he left.

AMP Friday morning. G'day, Dave Ferguson here with Nelly Furtado. 17 past 8, all about the weather again. Cloudy with rain, chance of thunderstorms tonight and this afternoon. 17 for the city and peninsula, 16 for Geelong. Shower storms tomorrow, 19. And Sunday, possible shower with a top of 16. Tomorrow's a big day at Frankston Power Centre. You can join 3MP tomorrow, 111 Cranbourne Road, Frankston. 10 until 2 for our family footy fun day. 3MP will be there. Footies Kate Hoare from Melbourne, Jake Melksham, the recently retired Melbourne player, and the Pies' Jack Crisp all in attendance. That's tomorrow in Frankston at the Frankston Power Centre.

0: Melbourne traffic.
1: There's been a collision on the Hume Freeway, city-bound at Cooper Street. One lane is closed with speeds at 40 k's. A crash in Brighton East, North Road westbound before the Nepean Highway with one lane blocked, and an incident on the Princes Freeway on Cynides Road outbound entry ramp. There's also flooding in Tarneit. Doherty's Road is closed between Tarneit Road and Derrimut Road. Use Boundary Road instead. JB Hi-Fi's got crazy deals on Samsung phones this week, like 500 off the Samsung Galaxy S26 Ultra. Hurry, end Sunday at JB Hi-Fi. I'm Ashley, and that's the latest traffic on 3MP.
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0: 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The 8:30 3MP News, Sport, Weather and Traffic coming up. 3MP Bayside News with our Sarah. And short-term crisis accommodation in Mornington's been given a shot in the arm by the TV show The Block.
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16: 12 degrees in Melbourne, showers, the chance of a thunderstorm later. 17 the top, it's 8:30. Good morning, I'm Madeline Burke. Two teenage girls will face court today after being charged over a crash on the Balti Bridge. Kiara Parker reports.
17: A stolen Mitsubishi Eclipse clipped a truck and flipped onto its roof on the Balti Bridge on Wednesday morning.
7: Two females and a male were seen running from the vehicle through peak hour traffic. The truck driver wasn't injured. Two 14-year-old girls were arrested in the Greater Frankston area yesterday. They've both been charged with offences including aggravated burglary and theft of a motor vehicle. They'll face a children's court today. Police are still hunting the male on the run. Anyone with information is urged to contact Crime Stoppers. Kiara Parker, Melbourne.
16: A man has been bashed and left on the ground unconscious in Sunshine. A witness says two women and a man attacked a man in broad daylight yesterday. Emergency services found the 27-year-old unconscious on Hampshire Road around 3:30. He was taken to hospital with non-life-threatening injuries. Police say no arrests have yet been made over the assault. Jetstar insists flights shouldn't be disrupted over the weekend despite planned industrial action. Staff will stop carrying out so-called non-essential duties, including making passenger announcements on top of not charging for excess baggage and seat changes. One-hour work stoppages are also planned at times. Services union spokesperson Don Brown argues workers are tired of not being paid fairly.
17: This was action has culminated after their ridiculous pay offer of 2.1% at the last meeting last week. There's going to be a minor inconvenience, but it's for a good course. Like, these workers work really hard to make sure these passengers get on time and to the destinations that they're travelling to.
16: The Reserve Bank says tens of thousands of first home buyers are facing a growing risk of falling into negative equity. In its biannual financial health check, the central bank warns low deposit buyers are the most vulnerable following four interest rate hikes this year. Also making news in Melbourne today, Israel's Prime Minister says the co-pilot of a passenger jet who stabbed the captain in an apparent attempt to crash the plane as it flew to Israel had undergone radical Islamist indoctrination and was clearly suicidal. US death row inmate Krista Pike is in a critical condition after surviving two lethal injection attempts, leading Tennessee's governor to halt all executions for the year. And Victoria's doctors are still waiting for the state government to put a deal on the table, despite hundreds of health staff rallying in the rain outside state parliament yesterday. In finance, the Dow Jones is up 20 points, the Nasdaq up 11, and the Aussie dollar buying 69.2 US cents. In sport, Chris Fagan has been farewelled from Brisbane at the club's Merritt Murray Medal. Will Ashcroft won the best and fairest from Josh Dunkley and Lockie Neal, Fagan becoming emotional when thanking the club.
18: Now, the Brisbane Lions isn't just a football club. It's the people. It's the friendships, it's the memories, the setbacks we've overcome, and the joy that we've shared. It's about belonging to something bigger than ourselves, and that's what makes me proud to be a Lion.
16: Isaac Heaney has declared his love for Sydney, describing the Swans as family after winning his third straight Bob Skilton medal. Heaney and the other members of the so-called Pullman Five did not attend last night's club champion. And Cameron Green is in doubt for the first test against South Africa. That's the latest in news and sport.
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14: 3MP Bayside News.
19: I'm Sarah Taylor. Two 14-year-old girls from the Frankston area were arrested yesterday and charged with aggravated burglary, burglary, theft of a motor vehicle and theft. The charges follow a crime spree that culminated in an allegedly stolen vehicle crashing and overturning on the Balti Bridge on Wednesday, with the occupants fleeing the scene. The first robot-assisted shoulder replacement surgeries in an Australian public health service have taken place at Bayside Health's Frankston Public Surgical Centre. Worldwide, the first robotic shoulder replacement took place in the United States last year. The doctor who performed the surgery, Dr. Simon Lau, says a small number of private hospitals in Victoria have the capacity to perform robotic shoulder replacements, which until now have not been available in public hospitals. And local Rotary clubs have spent the last 18 months refurbishing seven apartments at the new short-term crisis accommodation in Mornington, dubbed Ranch 2.0. Now the television show The Block has become involved, stripping and completing a number of the units as a contestant challenge for the show. And that's the latest Bayside news on 3MP.
14: 3MP Melbourne traffic.
20: Heavy wet weather and haze impacting visibility on Melbourne's roads. Make sure you reduce speed and drive to the conditions. There's been a crash in Brighton East, North Road westbound before the Nepean Highway with one lane blocked. A collision on the Princes Freeway on Sinites Road outbound entry ramp and flooding in Keilor Downs, Green Gully Road citybound after Sunshine Avenue. Two lanes are closed. The 40 Winks mates rate sale ends Sunday. 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And I'm Ashley. That's the latest traffic on 3MP.
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7: A flood watch in place for parts of Gippsland, northeast and central Victoria today. Very high chance of showers, possibly a thunderstorm this afternoon or this evening, and a possible morning storm and showers tomorrow. On the bays, wind southeasterly 15 to 20 knots, waves around 1 metre. Currently in Melbourne, it's 12 degrees.
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Melbourne and the Peninsula's best music, 3MP, Candy Staton, 21 to 9. The Young Hearts will be running free this Seniors Month. And join us at Rosebud RSL on the 15th for the Aftercare Seniors Month lunch. Book today. The tickets are selling well. It's a great deal for $29.50 per person, a three-course dinner. Rosebud RSL is the place to get those tickets. Rosebud RSL. 3MP.

0: 3MP Breakfast Friday and Al Green. It's 17 to 9 today. A Neil Mitchell Unlimited to download and to hear tomorrow morning from 8. Good morning, Neil.
1: Morning, Dave. Do you believe in ghosts?
0: That's a good question. I'm not sure. What about you?
1: I'm a bit like you. There's things you can't explain, and I've seen things I can't explain. I don't know what they are. I don't know if I believe in ghosts, but we're going to delve into the world of the supernatural this weekend.
0: You speak to a legitimate ghost hunter.
1: Dr. Vladimir Dubaj, he's the head of the Australia, he founded the Australian Paranormal Research Association. He has got his doctorate as a neuropsychologist, but he worked with developing medical imaging machines,
0: right.
1: And he's transferred that skill to develop machines which can hopefully track down the supernatural. He goes to all these places, and he says it's particularly fruitful going to closed mental asylums, and where ghosts have been seen, and he sits around and sees what he can find. And look, he's not a nutter; he's a very legitimate academic and scientist. And he says he has seen and experienced things he can't explain.
0: Did the evidence feel legitimate to you? Did it sway you?
1: He swayed me in the sense that, not that he says there are ghosts or not that he says, you know, you come back from the dead, but there's something we don't understand. There are things going on that we simply can't explain and can't understand, and I can accept that. And to be fair, that's what he argues. He's not saying there's ghosts walking down Collins Street that you can't see. He's saying there are these inexplicable events.
0: We've all felt it, haven't we? The hair standing up on the back of our neck.
1: Yeah, I think we've all got some sort of experience of it. Now, that could be in our mind, you know, we're just imagining it for whatever reasons. But I think most people have got some sort of experience of something that they couldn't explain. But he's seen things, which he said, I don't know what it was. And he's done tests. He said just shouldn't have happened. The laws of physics say that shouldn't have happened.
0: Well, listen for the Ghost Hunter edition of Neil Mitchell Unlimited tomorrow morning from 8 on 3MP and to download today at our website, 3mp.com.au. And you're back with your son Cam, another boomer versus millennial debate. Did you kiss your dad?
1: No, I didn't. I think he would have thought it was a bit weird if I did. This came up because I noticed Nick Dacos, after he won the Brownlow, Peter Dacos, his dad, when in front of the cameras, big hug, big kiss, several kisses, in fact. Now, that's perhaps the ethnic background where that's been encouraged. Australian kids probably less likely to do it, but why not? What's wrong with it? I think it sort of embarrasses Australians for a man to be kissing a man.
0: I kissed my dad. Dad kissed me. No problems. I don't know.
1: Yeah, I'd say it's still on the unusual side, but why? It shouldn't be. It's like, the son telling his dad that he loves him. And I've had a few examples of people saying, I said to Dad, I loved him. He said, go away, grow up.
0: Now, that sounds like my sister. Well, that's interesting. We'll listen for that and more tomorrow morning. Neil Mitchell Unlimited, all thanks to 3 Point Motors, Epping and Fairfield, and The Drain Man. Thanks, Neil.
1: Thanks, Dave.
0: 14 to 9, wet again, showers, and even a thunderstorm possible. 16 to 17. 3MP.

0: Melbourne traffic.
1: Melbourne hammered by wet weather today and into the weekend. Make sure you reduce your speed and drive to the conditions. There's been a crash in Brighton East, North Road westbound before the Nepean Highway with one lane blocked. A collision in Ashburton. High Street is closed outbound before Warragul Road. Take Toorak Road instead. There's also a broken down truck on the Westgate Freeway on the Millers Road outbound exit ramp. One lane is closed with speeds at 40 k's. 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And I'm Ashley. That's the latest traffic on 3MP.
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0: Melbourne and the Peninsula's Best Music 3MP and the Pretenders. The question was just for some Friday fun this morning. Why was the nose so tired? The nose was so tired because it had been running all day. Hope you didn't blow it. The 9 o'clock 3MP News, Sport, Weather and Traffic next, then it's time for 9.
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11: 12 degrees in Melbourne. Showers, the chance of a thunderstorm later on. It's 9 o'clock. Good morning. I'm Madeline Burke. Three Israeli passengers will receive Presidential Heroism Awards after stopping a pilot from trying to crash the plane. The fly-to-buy flight carrying 174 passengers plunged 14,000 feet after the co-pilot allegedly attempted to stab his captain. Jet pilot and plane crash litigation expert Arthur Wolk says it's remarkable that a pilot could manage to sneak an edged weapon onto a plane.
12: They go through a security checkpoint, and in theory, the security checkpoint should have disclosed that he was carrying a weapon. Mm. Obviously, there's a breakdown of security at the point of departure, and that's going to have to be looked at very carefully for the future.
11: Israeli officials are praising the actions of the passengers and off-duty pilots who subdued the attacker and landed the plane safely. Melbourne recorded its wettest day since April 2024 when 48 mils of rain fell yesterday. That's half the city's usual October rainfall in just a single day. The SES responded to 191 calls for help with flooding and building damage. Senior forecaster at the Bureau, David Crox, says more rain is on the way.
13: Perhaps another 10 to 20 millimetres through today, and the same again possibly tomorrow. So there's rain around still through the, particularly through Friday night into early Saturday morning before clearing out later on Saturday.
11: A woman has been killed in a crash at Manor Lakes after her car hit a tree. The 36-year-old died at the scene on Balan Road last night. A teenage girl in a passenger seat suffered non-life-threatening injuries. Calls are growing for the ATO to reverse its decision to stop accepting credit card payments. The opposition is calling on the federal government to intervene and force the tax office to reverse course of the move triggered by the ban on card payment surcharges. The eSafety Commission is slamming major gaming platforms, including Epic Games and Steam, for failing to protect children from online harm. A report found companies are relying on basic self-reporting rather than proactive tools to detect child exploitation and grooming. Commissioner Julie Inman Grant has told Today tech giants are leaving too much on parents and children when policing their own safety.
14: And what we have found is the protections of child accounts are not on by default, to the extent they will. We were concerned that adult accounts could contact child accounts without any form of parental consent, and those adults could be parents or predators.
11: And Australia has emerged as the third largest target globally for North Korean hackers. According to Microsoft's latest digital defence report, cybercriminals are increasingly using AI to make digital attacks faster, cheaper and harder to detect. In finance, the Australian stock market is poised to open higher by approximately 45 points this morning, the Australian dollar buying 69.2 US cents. In sport, the AFL's free agency period is now open. Eddie Summerfield reports.
15: Free agency begins today, closing next Friday. Sydney's Joel Amati expected to join Carlton. Toby Green to make his way to Geelong. Collingwood to sign Lachie Neal, tipped to be among the early signings. Less clear is on how soon Zach Butters will sign with the Western Bulldogs, with free agency to wrap up next Friday. The trade period opens on Monday, a case of deja vu as Hawthorn and Essendon haggle over a deal for now seven-time Essendon Crichton medalist Zach Merritt, with the trade period closing Wednesday week. Eddie Summerfield, Melbourne.
11: And that's the latest in news and in sport.
16: 3MP, Melbourne traffic.
17: Melbourne getting hammered by the wet weather today and into the weekend. Make sure you reduce speeds and drive to the conditions. There's delays on the Hume Freeway, city-bound due to an earlier crash at Cooper Street, a collision in Brighton East, North Road westbound before the Nepean Highway with one lane blocked, and an incident in Ashburton. High Street is closed outbound before Warrigal Road. Take Toorak Road instead. And despite the wet weather, it's a great run on the Ring Road. From Plenty Road, Greensboro to the Westgate, it's just 25 minutes. JB Hi-Fi has got crazy deals on computers this week. Get 45% off the Dell 15 laptop smashed just to $749 while stocks last at JB Hi-Fi. And I'm Ashley. That's the latest traffic on 3MP.
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16: 3MP weather.
11: A flood watch in place for parts of Gippsland, northeast and central Victoria today. Very high chance of showers, possibly a thunderstorm this afternoon or this evening, and a possible morning storm and showers tomorrow. On the bays, wind southeasterly 15 to 20 knots, waves around 1 metre. Currently in Melbourne, it's 12 degrees.
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Melbourne and the Peninsula's Best Music 3MP. They're the nine songs we've compiled that are connected by a theme. 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

0: AMP with Dave Ferguson. Good morning. And the last two songs for today is 9 at 9.
1: It's astounding. Time is fleeting. Madness takes its toll. But listen closely.
2: Not for very much longer.
1: I've got to

0: Melbourne and the Peninsula's Best Music 3MP share, if I could turn back time, ahead of the weekend when we do exactly the opposite. We turn forward time. Well, our devices do everything for us these days, don't they? We head into Daylight Saving Sunday at 2 a.m, which will become 3 a.m. effectively, a time-related 9 at 9. To remind you of that change, it was fairly clear once we started with Cindy's Time After Time, as Jeff, Cheryl and Angela all knew in that order. And shout-outs to the Frankston Tiger and to Sylvia from Woi Woi. Nice to hear from you, Sylvia. For those geographically challenged, Woi Woi just north of Sydney and south of Gosford. We really have 3MP listeners all over the place. Rowan, another regular 3MP fan, is on his way over the Nullarbor at the moment, and I think it's in South Australia, Woodna or somewhere like that. Anyway, yeah, lovely to hear from you wherever you are on 3MP's 9 at 9. Time after time in the midnight hour, 7 seconds, does anybody really know what time it is? The longest time, minute by minute, I've had the time of my life, the time warp. And if I could turn back time, the weekend effectively 1 hour shorter, an hour we won't be repaid until Sunday, April 4. Elton John coming up next. Cloudy one today, showers between 16 and 17.
1: At 3MP, being part of the community isn't just something we say. It's what we do every day. So if you've got a not-for-profit event or fundraiser coming up, we'd love to help you spread the word. The 3MP Community Diary is completely free. 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
7: G'day there, the Mornington Peninsula Freeway in good shape post-peak. No hold-ups in either direction. Same to the Frankston Freeway and the Nepean Highway. The Monash, a hint of patchiness, citybound around Springbar Road. Crews attending a crash in Windsor. Dandenong Road, citybound before Williams Road, a lane blocked. Slow down to 40 past the flashing blue and reds, of course. If you see anything on the roads, 1300 595 937. Don't miss the Formula One Moët and Chandon Australian Grand Prix 2027 returning this April. Tickets on sale October 6, 12 p.m. at grandprix.com.au. I'm Andy, and that's the latest traffic on 3MP.

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Sunday's a lovely day. Lovely day for 60s. Sunday morning, 66 till 10. 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
9: 12 degrees in Melbourne. Showers today, the chance of a thunderstorm during this afternoon and evening, a maximum of 17. It's 10 o'clock. Good morning. I'm Madeline Burke. An aviation expert says there's the potential more people could have been involved in the apparent hijacking of a Fly Dubai jet bound for Tel Aviv. It comes after a co-pilot allegedly stabbed the captain and tried to crash the plane, passengers and crew overpowering the attacker before the jet made an emergency landing in Saudi Arabia. Neil Hansford, chairman at Strategic Aviation Solutions, has told Heidi Murphy there were significant security lapses.
10: What was used to stab the captain and pilot in command would never have got through security in most countries of the world, and or else it was left on the plane for the first officer by somebody else cooperating. Ooh.
9: Two 14-year-old girls will face a children's court today after being charged with aggravated burglary and theft of a motor vehicle following a crash on the Balti Bridge. A stolen Mitsubishi Eclipse clipped a truck and flipped onto its roof on Wednesday morning. Two females and a male were seen running from the vehicle through peak hour traffic. The truck driver wasn't injured. The male is still on the run. Up to another 20 mil of rain is forecast in the gauge for Melbourne today after yesterday's deluge. 48 mil has been recorded in Melbourne since 9 a.m. yesterday. SES crews were called to 191 requests for help responding to flooding and building damage. No arrests have been made over an assault at Sunshine yesterday where a man was bashed unconscious. Witnesses say the 27-year-old was attacked by two women and a man, the victim taken to hospital with non-life-threatening injuries. The Reserve Bank says tens of thousands of first home buyers are facing a growing risk of falling into negative equity. In its biannual financial health check, the central bank warns low deposit buyers are the most vulnerable following four interest rate hikes this year. The eSafety Commissioner warns major gaming platforms are still failing to step up to protect children from online predators. A report found companies such as Steam and Epic are relying on basic self-reporting rather than proactive tools to detect child exploitation and grooming. Commissioner Julie Inman-Grant says the same game plan applies for anyone looking to exploit young Australians.
11: So if you are a predator, whether you're a violent extremist or you're grooming for sexual purposes, you're going to go to the digital playgrounds where children are.
9: Checking finance now, the All Ords is up 46 points, the ASX 200 up 38, and the Australian dollar buying 69.2 US cents. In sport, Cal Shear-Deer has decided to stay on at Hawthorn, the Hawks forward signing a two-year deal, turning down interest from several clubs, including Melbourne. The free agency period has opened with Carlton lodging paperwork, signing Sydney forward Joel Amati to a five-year deal. Compensation for the Swans to be determined later today. Mark McVeigh is committing to turning Essendon's fortunes around and restoring pride to the Bombers. The new coach praising the appointment of John Longmire, declaring him a bloody winner as the Bombers look to climb the ladder.
12: We have a generation.